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6: To be fully fit, you have to be physically fit. 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

0: Hi, good evening. You've called the Delilah Show. Who is this?
1: Hello, good evening, Miss Delilah. My name is Leslie. How are you?
0: Leslie, I am wonderful. What can I do for you?
1: Tonight on my heart, I really have my dad and my grandparents, and I miss them a lot. And then also my son, but he's in Florida, and he has a lot of mental health struggles. And so I just have my family on my heart, and I love them very much. And I miss them.
0: How old is your son?

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0: Go. The recipes, candles, the getting excited about costumes. Thank you for being here with me as we celebrate fall tonight.

0: on Audible. 30 chapters later, you've accidentally run a half marathon. 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You have to find out what happens next. 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The universe seems bigger. You feel different. You feel like you have no idea where you are. Audible. Stories that speak to you.
1: One.

0: 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Stars Go Dim.
1: I don't know where I'm going, but I've been.
0: And Blanca.
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0: Dollars for one of the biggest fundraisers of the year, the 4th Annual Wet Nose Rescue Wags and Whiskers Auction, sponsored by Allrich Concrete, Allrich Construction, Powell Broadcasting, KTIV, and Siouxland Woman's Magazine, Sunday, September 27th at Willow Creek Golf Course and Banquet Hall. The silent auction starts at 3 with a live auction at 4:30. Enjoy delicious snacks, amazing auction items, and the fun-to-cause paddle raise while helping homeless animals find loving homes. 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
13: 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That is, until a local Shriner heard about the accident.
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0: smiling. Who do you want to brag about?
1: My husband. And we just celebrated our 20th year together.
0: You're kidding.
1: No.
0: You don't even sound, your voice doesn't even sound like you're 25 years old.
1: I'm 34.
0: You've been together 20 years and you're only 34. You fell in love at 14?
1: I did.
0: That's amazing.
1: It's been a long time. We've had our trials and tribulations, sure. And all the meantime, my relationship is even stronger.
0: Wow. What's your husband's name?
1: His name is Mark.
0: Okay, so you've known each other since you were kids. Tell me something about Mark that surprised you once you got married, that you never would have imagined he would have had this quality, but it came out in him after you married.
1: He's a shy person in a social group, but he like talks your ear off. Once we got married, he was 19. It's like a whole new him. I mean, it wasn't like we were just like best friends instantaneously.
0: So even though you had been together dating for years, once you got married, more of his personality emerged?
1: It just kind of came out.
0: And if you wanted to tell him one thing on the radio that you just want him to hold in his heart and cherish, what would it be?
1: That I love him, and I hope to spend another 20 years together with him.
0: Only 20? You're going to be really young in 20 years, child.
1: Well, another many years.
0: So how about 60 or 50?
1: I would love to spend 50 years with him.
0: There you go. All right, let me play a song for you.
1: Thank you.
0: Thank you. Have a great night.

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0: It's a time to snuggle up with the ones you love. 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

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I will be back tomorrow. Do me a favor. 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Good night.

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0: News. I'm Sue Guzman. President Trump greeting China's President Xi Jinping at Joint Base Andrews ahead of their official meeting at the White House tomorrow. He tells reporters they had a very good day.
1: We had some good meetings in terms of various things. I won't go into details. You'll be reading about it pretty soon. But we had some very good meetings.
0: The president expected to discuss the Iran conflict as well as artificial intelligence with Xi. He's expected also to pitch a hotline that's meant to address security issues. Venezuela's acting president Delcy Rodriguez addressing the U.N. General Assembly for the first time
2: Wednesday. Thanking President Trump for resuming diplomatic ties, calling the dispute with the U.S. and earthquakes in Venezuela major tests of its life as a nation. Stressing recovery will take time, but noting Venezuela has started a democratic process and there will be elections.
0: Fox's Kristen Goodwin. 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

0: News. I'm Sue Guzman. President Trump greeting China's President Xi Jinping at Joint Base Andrews ahead of their official meeting at the White House tomorrow. He tells reporters they had a very good day.
1: We had some good meetings in terms of various things. I won't go into details. You'll be reading about it pretty soon. But we had some very good meetings.
0: The president expected to discuss the Iran conflict as well as artificial intelligence with Xi. He's expected also to pitch a hotline that's meant to address security issues. Venezuela's acting president, Delcy Rodriguez, addressing the U.N. General Assembly for the first time
2: Thanking
0: Wednesday.
2: Thanking President Trump for resuming diplomatic ties, calling the dispute with the U.S. and earthquakes in Venezuela major tests of its life as a nation, stressing recovery.

0: will take time, but noting Venezuela has started a democratic process and there will be elections.
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0: News. I'm Sue Guzman. President Trump greeting China's President Xi Jinping at Joint Base Andrews ahead of their official meeting at the White House tomorrow. He tells reporters they had a very good day.
1: We had some good meetings in terms of various things. I won't go into details. You'll be reading about it pretty soon. But we had some very good meetings.
0: The president expected to discuss the Iran conflict as well as artificial intelligence with Xi. He's expected also to pitch a hotline that's meant to address security issues. Venezuela's acting president, Delcy Rodriguez, addressing the U.N. General Assembly for the first time
2: Wednesday. Thanking President Trump for resuming diplomatic ties, calling the dispute with the U.S. and earthquakes in Venezuela major tests of its life as a nation. Stressing recovery will take time, but noting Venezuela has started a democratic process and there will be elections.
0: Fox's Kristen Goodwin. 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

0: Fox News. I'm Chris DeMeo. President Trump meets today with China's President Xi Jinping at the White House. He says he'll be joined by some heavyweights.
1: I would say you have the entire tech world, the entire banking world, and a lot more. No, you have I think it's sort of the, if you go by points, I think it's the ultimate crowd.
0: Xi and the president are expected to discuss the Iran war and artificial intelligence. Venezuelan acting President Delcy Rodriguez addressing the United Nations General Assembly for the first time.
2: Thanking President Trump for resuming diplomatic ties, calling the dispute with the U.S. and earthquakes in Venezuela major tests of its life as a nation. Stressing recovery will take time, but noting Venezuela has started a democratic process and there will be elections.
0: That's Fox's Kristen Goodwin reporting. 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

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It's cloudy, 59 degrees. We do have a 100% chance of showers today. 62 for the high, winds 10 miles per hour. 50% chance of showers tonight, cloudy, steady temperatures around 61 degrees. Showers tomorrow, cloudy, 64 for the high, 60% chance of rain tomorrow. Cloudy this morning, 59 degrees at 1410 AM, 96.9 FM, KLEM.

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1: Fox News, I'm Sue Guzman. President Trump sits down today with China's President Xi Jinping. He greeted the Chinese leader at Joint Base Andrews yesterday. He boasted about the business leaders who will be in attendance.
2: I would say you have the entire tech world, the entire banking world, and a lot more. No, you have I think it's the ultimate crowd.
1: And the topics of a discussion expected to include the conflict in Iran and artificial intelligence. Federal judge temporarily blocking President Trump's move to ban three news outlets from the White House grounds. The judge ruling CNN, MS Now, and Politico must have their access restored for the next 2 weeks. There's been no comment so far from the White House. 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
3: 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It's cloudy, 59 degrees. We do have a 100% chance of showers today. 62 for the high, winds 10 miles per hour. 50% chance of showers tonight, cloudy, steady temperatures around 61 degrees. Showers tomorrow, cloudy, 64 for the high, 60% chance of rain tomorrow. Cloudy this morning, 59 degrees at 1410 AM, 96.9 FM, KLEM.

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It's cloudy, 59 degrees. We do have a 100% chance of showers today. 62 for the high, winds 10 miles per hour. 50% chance of showers tonight, cloudy, steady temperatures around 61 degrees. Showers tomorrow, cloudy, 64 for the high, 60% chance of rain tomorrow. Cloudy this morning, 59 degrees at 1410 AM, 96.9 FM, KLEM.

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It's cloudy, 59 degrees. We do have a 100% chance of showers today. 62 for the high, winds 10 miles per hour. 50% chance of showers tonight, cloudy, steady temperatures around 61 degrees. Showers tomorrow, cloudy, 64 for the high, 60% chance of rain tomorrow. Cloudy this morning, 59 degrees at 1410 AM, 96.9 FM, KLEM.

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It's cloudy, 59 degrees. We do have a 100% chance of showers today. 62 for the high, winds 10 miles per hour. 50% chance of showers tonight, cloudy, steady temperatures around 61 degrees. Showers tomorrow, cloudy, 64 for the high, 60% chance of rain tomorrow. Cloudy this morning, 59 degrees at 1410 AM, 96.9 FM, KLEM.

0: 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It's cloudy, 59 degrees. We do have a 100% chance of showers today. 62 for the high, winds 10 miles per hour. 50% chance of showers tonight, cloudy, steady temperatures around 61 degrees. Showers tomorrow, cloudy, 64 for the high, 60% chance of rain tomorrow. Cloudy this morning, 59 degrees at 1410 AM, 96.9 FM, KLEM.
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1: Fox News, I'm CJ Papa. First time in more than a decade, China's President Xi is in our nation's capital. This time, meeting with President Trump. But is the trade tussle between the two superpowers thawing? Treasury Secretary Scott Bessent on Fox's special report.
2: There's a chance that they may have a historic four meetings this year, four meetings between the most powerful country in the world and the second largest economy in the world.
1: First court appearance today for 18-year-old Julian Ellis. Cops in Georgia say he gunned down two boys, ages 11 and 12, and wounded two women on Sunday. And gas ticking up a cent from AAA. It's $4.48 a gallon. 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
3: 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It's cloudy, 59 degrees. We do have a 100% chance of showers today. 62 for the high, winds 10 miles per hour. 50% chance of showers tonight, cloudy, steady temperatures around 61 degrees. Showers tomorrow, cloudy, 64 for the high, 60% chance of rain tomorrow. Cloudy this morning, 59 degrees at 1410 AM, 96.9 FM, KLEM.

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It's cloudy, 59 degrees. We do have a 100% chance of showers today. 62 for the high, winds 10 miles per hour. 50% chance of showers tonight, cloudy, steady temperatures around 61 degrees. Showers tomorrow, cloudy, 64 for the high, 60% chance of rain tomorrow. Cloudy this morning, 59 degrees at 1410 AM, 96.9 FM, KLEM.

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1: They'll roll out the red carpet at the White House. I'm Dave Anthony, Fox News. For Chinese leader Xi Jinping, who President Trump greeted last night when he landed at Joint Base Andrews. They'll hold talks today, followed by a state dinner. And Fox's Madeline Rivera reports there's already an agreement.
2: That trade truce the U.S. and Beijing struck in South Korea last year was set to expire in November. Treasury Secretary Scott Bessent told our Brad Baer yesterday that agreement has now been extended to January.

Friday night, 80% chance of rain on Saturday. 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Cloudy this morning. It is 59 degrees at KLEM. Yesterday's high was 68. 59 now. Sunrise at 7:14. Sunset at 7:18. 12 hours, 4 minutes of daylight today. 37 days until Halloween. It's 7 minutes after 6. It is Thursday morning, September 24th.

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2: 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I'm Riley Smith. BASF has been pleased with its herbicide weed control in 2026. We'll have more right after this.
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2: This crop season has been defined by heavy rains across much of Iowa, especially as we get into harvest. Mid-season rains made weed control more difficult, but BASF has heard a lot of good feedback about the performances of their herbicide portfolio. Kurt Martins of BASF said Sertain herbicide performed extremely well for corn amid the rainy season.
4: You know, starting off with our herbicides in corn, our new corn premix herbicide Sertain, that long-lasting residual that works extremely well when we do get those heavy rains. You know, that's been huge, and customers have been coming through here this week saying, hey, you know, I switched over to Sertain this year. I love the performance that I've gotten out of it. I love the long-lasting residual control, even with all the wet weather that we've had. It's worked fantastic. So on the corn side, you know, having that new pre-emergent herbicide has been huge.
2: While spraying big mature weeds isn't the goal, Martins said Liberty Ultra's soybean herbicide was able to handle the weeds that were boosted by the rain.
4: I can't tell you how many customers have reached out to me, called me up, sent me text message pictures, saying, wow, Liberty Ultra, post-emergent soybeans. It's amazing. Phenomenal weed control. Excellent crop safety. You know, we're going to be selling more Liberty Ultra next year versus generics just because of the performance that we saw this year. You know, we're in year number two of Liberty Ultra. Last year we launched it, and the performance has been spectacular. And the customers have seen it. And again, it's really helped them take down some bigger weeds. We don't want to be spraying big weeds, but when we did get wet there again, mid to late June, forced those post applications back. Weeds got a little bit bigger. The growers that utilize Liberty Ultra were sure happy that they had that.
2: For Money Matters on the Iowa Agribusiness Radio Network, I'm Riley Smith reporting.
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1: Well, let's take a look now at the sports schedule for today, where we are hopefully going to get some cross country taking place today. We have had bad luck the last week or so, but there are two events on the docket that we are going to be paying attention to. Lamar's Community and Galen Catholic, they're heading up north to the Sioux Center Invitational that's hosted on the campus of Dort University. And Hinton and Woodbury Central, Kingsley, Pearson, River Valley, they're in action at a meet hosted by MVAOCOU. We're going to hope to get these meets in. Those kids need to run a little bit. And hopefully the weather can hold out for some great cross country today. Boys golf, the Lamar's Community Boys Tennis Boys Golf Team, is back in action at Two Rivers Golf Club. They're crossing the border to North Sioux City. They're going to be competing against Sioux City East and Sioux City North, as well as their friends from South Dakota, Dakota Valley. On the volleyball schedule today in the Western Valley Conference, Kingsley Pearson plays host to West Monona. Woodbury Central is at OABCIG. Ridgeview is at Lawton Bronson, and Westwood is at Siouxland Christian. MRAC Volleyball, Bishop Heelan is at Sioux City East. George Little Rock in the War Eagle Conference is hosting Sibley Ocheyedan and South O'Brien for a triangular. And Harris Lake Park plays host to Sioux Central. 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
2: Cloudy this morning, 59 degrees after a high yesterday of 68. 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Sunrise at 7:14, sunset 7:18. 12 hours, 4 minutes of daylight today.

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11: 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Audible. 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
0: Cloudy today, a 90% chance of showers, the high 62. Tonight, cloudy, steady temperatures, 61 degrees, 50% chance of rain tonight, 60% chance of rain tomorrow, cloudy on Friday, 64 for the high, 90% chance of rain Friday night, 80% chance of rain on Saturday. 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
1: Fox News, I'm Paul Stevens. President Trump hosting China's leader Xi Jinping for a state visit a day after the president addressed the General Assembly in New York City at the UN.
2: Talks on trade and artificial intelligence are expected to dominate the summit in Washington, the leader's first meeting since Xi hosted Trump in Beijing in May. President Trump mentioned China only one time in his UN address, vowing the U.S. must win the AI race.
1: Fox's Lucas Tomlinson. Meantime, Iran's President Masoud Pezeshkian delivering his address to the UN Wednesday, where he spoke about the impact the U.S. conflict has had on his nation.
3: Pezeshkian framed Iran as the victim. He held up photos of children that he said were killed by American and Israeli bombs, and he vowed that his country would never cede control of the Strait of Hormuz. As he began his address, a lone U.S. diplomat walked out.
1: And that's Fox's Eric Shawn. 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
0: Cloudy this morning. It is 57 degrees. 6:40. It is Thursday morning.

0: It's September 24th, and this is your Fox Daily Snapshot. Today is National Punctuation Day. For all you sticklers out there of punctuation, today is your day to proclaim and point out the proper use of commas, semicolons, and exclamation points. Punctuation gives meaning and clarity to everything we write, and proper punctuation can help eliminate misunderstandings and prevent harmless statements being misinterpreted. So for all you Uber texters out there, putting multiple exclamation points at the end of a sentence doesn't make them more important. One is more than enough. Period. End of story. Also on this date, in 1789, the Federal Judiciary Act passes, which created a six-person Supreme Court bench. President George Washington would then nominate John Jay to be the court's first Chief Justice. If it's your birthday today, you share it with the creator of the Muppets, American puppeteer Jim Henson, born in 1936. I'm Tushar Saxena, and that's your Fox Daily Snapshot.
1: 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On this date in history, September 24th, 1789, 237 years ago, the first Supreme Court was established. It had six justices nominated by George Washington. In 1869, that Congress set the number of justices to nine, which is still the number we have today. 1934, 92 years ago, Babe Ruth played his last game with the New York Yankees. The Boston Red Sox beat Babe and the Yankees 5-0. 1964, 62 years ago, the Munsters premiered on CBS. 1968, 58 years ago, Harry Reasoner and Mike Wallace hosted the debut of 60 Minutes. 1977, 49 years ago, The Love Boat premiered on ABC. 1988, 38 years ago, James Brown led police on a high-speed chase through Georgia and South Carolina while he was high on PCP. He was arrested and sentenced to 6 years in prison for weapons possession and assaulting his wife. He served 3 years and got out on good behavior. 1991, 35 years ago, Dr. Seuss died of cancer at age 87. 1991, 35 years ago, the Red Hot Chili Peppers released their fifth album, Blood, Sugar, Sex, Magic, featuring Under the Bridge, Give It Away. 1991, 35 years ago, Nirvana released Nevermind, that included Smells Like Teen Spirit, Come As You Are, Lithium, and In Bloom. 2005, 21 years ago, Demi Moore and Ashton Kutcher were secretly married. They divorced in 2011. 2007, 19 years ago, The Big Bang Theory premiered on CBS. It ran for 12 seasons. 2010, 16 years ago, Blue Bloods premiered on CBS. It ran for 14 seasons. 2013, 13 years ago, Agents of S.H.I.E.L.D. premiered on ABC. 2014, 12 years ago, Blackish premiered. It ran for 8 seasons. 2017, 9 years ago, Star Trek Discovery premiered on Paramount Plus. It ran for 5 seasons. Then it launched the spin-off series Star Trek Strange New Worlds.
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1: 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I was raised in Decorah, where I learned to hunt and fish and learned right from wrong. 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Now I'm running for governor because I love Iowa and I'm worried about the direction we're going in. 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So if you're looking for a new direction with more accountability, check out my plans at robsand.com. I'll be a governor for all and make Iowa not redder or bluer, but better and truer. 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
3: Cloudy today, a 90% chance of showers, the high 62. Tonight, cloudy, steady temperatures, 61 degrees, 50% chance of rain tonight, 60% chance of rain tomorrow, cloudy on Friday, 64 for the high, 90% chance of rain Friday night, 80% chance of rain on Saturday. 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Cloudy is 57 degrees. It's 6 minutes before 7 o'clock.

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1: They have a lot to talk about. I'm Dave Anthony, Fox News. When China's leader Xi Jinping goes to the White House in about 2 hours for talks with President Trump and then a state dinner. And before all that, a temporary trade truce has been extended. Treasury Secretary Scott Bessent tells Fox.
2: It was scheduled to end on November 10th. That is going to be extended until January 10th to give us more time to see what we can do on the economic front.
1: And Fox's Peter Ducey reports from the White House there's tension on other issues, too.
3: When it comes to Taiwan, which the United States has a strategically ambiguous policy towards, but might defend in the event of a Chinese invasion, she says Taiwan is the core of his core interests when it comes to democracy and human rights. She is saying that China's political system and human rights record cannot be challenged.
1: Artificial intelligence will also be on the agenda as the two countries race for dominance, developing AI. Republican Senator Steve Daines tells the Fox News Rundown podcast.
4: We lead right now in terms of capabilities on these frontier models, but where we're behind is in adoption of AI. We're ranked 24th by Stanford. China's ranked second behind the UAE. So this is all about ensuring that we have the right kind of guardrails in place, but not inhibiting innovation.
1: Adding to the worry of AI doing things on its own, Australia's prime minister is critical of OpenAI after one of the company's artificial agents hacked into Australia's government healthcare portal. Israel's prime minister Benjamin Netanyahu will speak at the UN today discussing the Iran conflict and Gaza.

0: where he's accused of genocide and the deaths of Palestinians in Israel's war against Hamas. Before leaving for New York, Netanyahu said in a video he will
1: defend the state of Israel and IDF soldiers from the podium of the United Nations. You hear the terrible lies being spread there and elsewhere around the world.
0: The day after Ukraine's president urged world leaders in his speech at the UN to put more sanctions on Russia, a new Russian bombardment on Ukraine overnight left at least 8 civilians dead. 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
0: Ahead of the Israeli Prime Minister's address to the UN today, Democrats in the Senate are pushing legislation that would impose financial sanctions on any companies or individuals that facilitate construction of Israeli settlements in the West Bank. Also at the Senate, a hearing into another controversy, surveillance cameras.
6: If you haven't heard of Flock, all I have to say is Flock's probably heard of you. In fact, the truth is you have probably been scanned and surveilled and tagged and logged multiple times this week alone.
0: Republican Senator Josh Hawley wanted to question Flock's CEO, but he and others were no-shows at the hearing.
7: The CEOs of Flock Safety, Motorola, Verkada, and Axon declined to answer questions about how their companies collect, store, and share data from the hundreds of thousands of license plate reader cameras that have gone up across the U.S.
8: We have got to find a way to balance in America privacy and security. I think there is a balance. Congress needs to lead the way.
7: Senate Judiciary Subcommittee Ranking Member Democrat Dick Durbin, Republicans, and the ACLU with similar privacy and safety concerns. Critics say the billions of images captured can be hacked by bad actors. Law enforcement agencies say the cameras are a useful tool for crime fighting. Jeff Manasso, Fox News.
0: Another CEO's in trouble, accused of running a company controlled by Russia.
9: The Department of Justice alleges Lee Reber of Boise, Idaho, helped Russian nationals hide their ownership of a digital forensics firm. He allegedly worked with Moscow-based Oleg Davidov to pitch oxygen forensics software to U.S. agencies. The software, purportedly American but really developed in Russia, had previously been sold to the FSB, the intelligence agency successor to the KGB.
0: That's Fox's Jonathan Savage. Davidov was arrested in London. American authorities want his extradition. On Wall Street, more selling is in store. Dow futures are down almost 200 points. I'm Dave Anthony, and this is
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13: Cloudy today, a 90% chance of showers, the high 62. Tonight, cloudy, steady temperatures, 61 degrees, 50% chance of rain tonight, 60% chance of rain tomorrow, cloudy on Friday, 64 for the high, 90% chance of rain Friday night, 80% chance of rain on Saturday. 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
0: 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It's presented by Carmen Wilson, Dean of Corporate College at Western Iowa Tech Community College. That will be at the WIT Lamar's campus, Business Highway 75 north of Lamar's. Registration $10 for chamber members, $20 for non-members. Contact Maggie Richtenbaugh at the Chamber of Commerce to reserve your seat. That's this morning, 9 a.m. until 10 a.m.
3: With this KLEM Sports Update for this Thursday, September 24th, I'm KLEM Sports Director Daniel Versteg. Well, yesterday, the Lamar's girls tennis team was in action in the regional singles and doubles tournament play. That was in Sergeant Bluff at a tournament hosted by Sergeant Bluff Luton. And the Bulldogs fared very well, although they were unable to qualify any of their athletes for the state tournament. The Bulldogs had two singles athletes, Britt Hassinius and Callie Cunningham, finish as top four, while Olivia Brown and Maddie Washburn were able to finish in the top four on the double side. Let's get you the rundown first for Britt Hassinius, who officially finishes third, meaning she will be the first alternate if none of the top two tennis athletes can make the state tournament on the single side. Hassinius opened her tournament in the play-in round as she defeated Cherokee's Maya Benson 6-4, 1-6, and then the tiebreaker set of 10-7. Then in her round of 16 matchup, Hassinius beat Claire Beaker of Harlan 6-3, 6-4. Meanwhile, Callie Cunningham was the number three seed in the bracket, and she defeated Elena Cruz of Cherokee 6-3, 6-0 in the first round. Hassinius then went up against the number four seed from Spencer, Jill Kabrick, and picked up a 6-4, 6-3 win in the quarterfinal round. Cunningham continued her stretch of singles domination with a victory over Bethany Frostad of Spirit Lake Okoboji, 6-3, 6-4. And unfortunately, in the semifinals, both Hassinius and

0: Cunningham lost their matchups to the top two seeds. Cameron Glass of Sergeant Bluff Luton beat Hessenius 6-1-6-0, while Stella Britton of SBL beat Callie Cunningham 6-4-6-4. That would set up Hessenius and Cunningham in the third place match. However, Hessenius would pick up third place by injury default, and so Britt Hessenius takes home third place in the singles bracket. Callie Cunningham takes home fourth in a good showing on the singles side. Doubles tournament competition, Madison Rowmiller and Camilla Gonzalez were competing for the Bulldogs. They went up against a good team from Estherville Lincoln Central, Mariah Renicki and Caitlin Thielen, and the ELC squad beat the Bulldogs there 6-1-6-4. But Olivia Brown and Maddie Washburn went on a roll in their first round matchup. They defeated Jocelyn Richard and Riley Fay of ELC 6-0-6-0. Dominant showing in that first round matchup. In the quarterfinal, Brown and Washburn defeated a duo from Storm Lake, Janet Zavala and Shaki Larwa, 6-1-6-0. Before losing a semifinal matchup to Brinley Ryder and Ilsa Grice of Spirit Lake Okoboji. Scores in that one were 6-1-6-2. Thankfully, Brown and Washburn in the third place matchup were able to bounce back over ELC's Mariah Renicki and Caitlin Thielen, 6-4-6-2. The victory there for Brown and Washburn as they end their season as a third place finisher. Similarly to Brent Hessenius on the single side, Olivia Brown and Maddie Washburn will be the first alternate for the doubles bracket if neither of the top two out of that bracket can make it to the state tournament. Congratulations, though, to the Bulldog girls tennis team on a great showing there at the regional tournament. We knew they would be competitive after what they showed in the MRAC tournament, and it certainly carried over into the regionals bracket. Coach Tiffany Wright talked about this being one of the best showings for the Bulldog girls tennis team in the regional bracket as a whole, with three events being able to finish in the top four of the regional tournament. You can check out those individual round-by-round results. They're available on our website at KLEM1410.com. Just over the sports tab at the top of the homepage, and then in the drop-down menu, click on sports scores and results. Well, yesterday was also some Great Plains Athletic Conference volleyball taking place around the listening area, with a couple of very pertinent matchups locally to Northwest Iowa. One of those taking place in Sioux City, where 14th-ranked Morningside was able to take down Briar Cliff by a final score of 3-0. And the Mustangs once again got some great help in that effort from Galen Catholic alum Maya Whitehead, who had 15 kills in the contest to go along with a dig and a block. She hit 281 as the second best attacker for the Mustangs in that victory, and they take down Briar Cliff 3-0. Meanwhile, Northwestern College defeated Dort University 3-1, with the defenders taking the first set and then Northwestern cruising in the final 3 sets. The Red Raiders stay undefeated in conference play and have just one loss in the season, knocking off a pretty solid Dort squad. Elsewhere around the GPAC in women's volleyball is Waldorf sweeping Dakota Wesleyan 3-0. The College of St. Mary swept Mount Marty 3-0. Hastings beat Midland 3-1, while Concordia swept Doan 3-0 in GPAC volleyball yesterday. Well, we had a little bit of time. Let's get you some thoughts from the area statewide FBS football coaches, as Iowa State University head coach Jimmy Rogers remains confident and has been for some time that the Cyclones were better than expected. Picked to finish as low as 16th in the Big 12, the Cyclones take a 2-1 record into Saturday's conference opener at home against 15th-ranked Utah.
1: As this team started to gel, how they started to connect, how the culture started to kind of form, I felt more confident in just the overall, because there wasn't this ego behind what about me. They were about each other. They were about competing, and they worked extremely hard. And anytime that you have a bunch of guys come together, they work really hard and they're bought into something bigger than themselves, you have a shot.
0: Rogers says the Utes will be a difficult test for his team in the opener.
1: We're not going to be perfect in this game. But we got to be able to respond when they make plays. We also have to keep our focus when we make plays. So it will be a 60-minute game. Our guys know that. It will be extremely physical, and we're excited for Big 12 play.
0: The Cyclones will be without defensive back Jaheim Singletary, who is in concussion protocol. Singletary was carted off the field early in Iowa State's 55-7 win over Bowling Green and was taken to the hospital that day as well.
1: Technically, it was a concussion, and he's going through that protocol right now. He's got a stiff neck. He is healthy, though. He was in good spirits leaving, walked out. Yeah, he's been in and out of the training.

0: It was not the best matchup from that standpoint. But yeah, they've got really good players.
1: Farron says the Michigan defense has been impressive in a 3-0 start to the season.
0: A lot of guys that can rush the passer. They play the run really well. They've got a really impressive defensive front, and you know, not only their starters, but their backups, and they play them all pretty fluidly. So really good players. Their linebackers are extremely active, especially the middle linebackers. He's all over the place. They'll hit you. They'll come up and hit you. So it's a really physical group that way, playing outstanding defense.
1: And a young Iowa defense will face its most severe test of the season against Wolverine sophomore quarterback Bryce Underwood.
0: You know, we haven't faced an offense with this kind of octane and juice. And so, you know, we just got to really, it gets down to everybody playing. Success to good defense typically is great team defense. And if some individual can make, you know, rise up and make a great play, that's great. But if everybody takes care of their job, those things kind of happen organically typically.
1: Kickoff in Ann Arbor is set for 2:30 Central Time between the Hawkeyes and the Wolverines. 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Well, let's take a look now at the sports schedule for today, where we are hopefully going to get some cross country taking place today. We have had bad luck the last week or so, but there are two events on the docket that we are going to be paying attention to. Lamar's Community and Galen Catholic, they're heading up north to the Sioux Center Invitational. That's hosted on the campus of Dort University. And Hinton and Woodbury Central, Kingsley Pearson, River Valley, they're in action at a meet hosted by MVAOCOU. We're going to hope to get these meets in. Those kids need to run a little bit, and hopefully the weather can hold out for some great cross country today. Boys golf, the Lamar's Community Boys Tennis, Boys Golf Team, is back in action at Two Rivers Golf Club. They're crossing the border to North Sioux City. They're going to be competing against Sioux City East and Sioux City North, as well as their friends from South Dakota, Dakota Valley. On the volleyball schedule today in the Western Valley Conference, Kingsley Pearson plays host to West Monona. Woodbury Central is at OABCIG. Ridgeview is at Lawton Bronson. And Westwood is at Siouxland Christian. MRAC Volleyball, Bishop Heelan is at Sioux City East. George Little Rock in the War Eagle Conference is hosting Sibley Ocheden and South O'Brien for a triangular. And Harris Lake Park plays host to Sioux Central. 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And this has been your Thursday KLEM Sports Update. I'm Sports Director Daniel Versteg.
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6: I'm Todd Kim. Iowa State Center Braden Smith is preparing for wet conditions when the Cyclones open the Big 12 race at home against 15th-ranked Utah. Rain is likely on Saturday, and Smith says no matter what the weather, the Utah defense will be tough to handle.
7: No, yeah, they're great up front. Their two interior D linemen are really good players, but to me, I'm excited about that. Like, you want to play good players. You want to go out there and prove that you're at the level of everybody else. You know what I mean? So, to me, I take it as a challenge along with the rest of us, and I'm excited for us to get out there and compete.
6: Iowa's defense will face its toughest challenge to date when the 17th-ranked Hawkeyes open the Big Ten race at 18th-ranked Michigan. The mobility of Wolverine quarterback Bryce Underwood is a concern, according to Hawkeye defensive tackle Bryce Hawthorne.
8: Preparing for quarterback runs and quarterback keeps and stuff is definitely, it's been different this week, but honestly, it's kind of the same blocking schemes up front. So for at least for defensive line, it's really not too different. It's just a different guy you're tackling.
6: For Northern Iowa, a demanding Missouri Valley Football Conference race begins with a team that's expected to contend for the title. The Panthers play host to fourth-ranked Illinois State this weekend.
9: You know, for us, we're going against a ranked opponent that should have won the national title a year ago, if we're being honest. Unfortunately, the end of that game, didn't go their way, and they didn't get a chance to hoist a trophy. But I think, that does stuff to motivate you. So I think for their team and the psyche of it, we were this close, and so We want to get back there, and we're going to do whatever it takes.
6: That's you and I, Coach Todd Stepsis.

0: After having its 73-game regular season win streak snapped, Grandview has fallen from the top spot in the latest NAIA Top 25. The Vikings are 6th. Morningside is 7th. Dort, 16th. This is Radio Iowa.
1: Hey, it's Rob Sand. You may know me as the state auditor that uncovered a record amount of misspent taxpayer money, or the guy that uncovered the largest lottery rigging scheme in American history, or as the guy that loves pizza. But if we haven't met yet, let me introduce myself. I was raised in Decorah, where I learned to hunt and fish and learned right from wrong. Thanks, Mom and Dad. I'm married with two boys, 10 and 12, in Iowa public schools. Before I was state auditor, I was Iowa's chief public corruption prosecutor, prosecuting cases like the Iowa Film Office tax credit scandal. Now I'm running for governor because I love Iowa and I'm worried about the direction we're going in. Costs are too high, there's too much corruption, and cancer rates are out of control. I want to solve these problems and end the extreme partisanship on both sides standing in the way. So if you're looking for a new direction with more accountability, check out my plans at robsand.com. I'll be a governor for all and make Iowa not redder or bluer, but better and truer. Paid for by Rob Sand for Iowa.
2: Liberal Josh Turek doesn't bother showing up for work, missing votes more than half the time. Even worse, Turek thinks you don't care. Just listen.
3: I ended up missing about 50% of the votes in the Iowa legislature this year. I don't know if that necessarily matters to Iowans.
2: Doesn't matter?
3: I don't know if that necessarily matters to Iowans.
2: Turek skips work more than half the time, but still collected his full paycheck. Think that matters? There's more. 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The votes he took. Turek supported welfare benefits for illegal immigrants and amnesty for criminal illegals. He voted with the radical left for taxpayer-funded sex change surgery. He even supports biological men in girls' bathrooms. Liberal Josh Turek. Gone half the time, wrong the other half.
4: I'm Ashley Hinson, candidate for U.S. Senate, and I approve this message.
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6: KLEM news time is 7:31. Cloudy right now, it is 59 degrees at KLEM. We do have a 90% chance of rain, 62 for the high, winds gusting to 20 miles per hour. Steady temperatures tonight, cloudy, a 50% chance of rain. 60% chance of rain on Friday, 64 and cloudy. 90% chance of rain Friday night. Saturday, 67 and 80% chance of rain. Sunday will be cloudy, 70 degrees. Monday, cloudy, 70. 70% chance of rain Monday night. Tuesday, 70% chance of rain. Wednesday, a 30% chance of showers. 68 yesterday's high. It is 59 right now, cloudy at KLEM. 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
4: IML produces containers for several big brand names.
5: We do Land O'Lakes. We have a lot with them. And also we do product for the Wells Blue Bunny here in town, which everybody knows in Lamar's, Iowa. But we ship from this plant, we ship nationally. We got customers in California all the way to Maine. And then we have other facilities in the countries.
4: IML has seen a lot of growth in Lamar's since 2006.
5: Yeah, we started in 2006 across the street, actually in a rental building. We built this in 2009, and then we added on in 2011. And we still have room if we needed to add on another third phase.
4: Orange City Area Home Health and Hospice has announced that they will move to a new location beginning next week on October 1st. The office will relocate from 400 Central Avenue Northwest Suite 200 to 626 8th Street Southeast in Orange City. The new office is more centrally located and offers a more accessible entrance without the challenging stairs found at the previous location. The space will also provide a dedicated area for support groups, educational programs, and gatherings for patients and families. The current office will close on September 30th. For questions about the relocation, services, or payment options, call Orange City Area Home Health and Hospice at 712-737-5279. Variety, the children's charity, announced that 104 nonprofits across Iowa have been selected to receive funding through its annual grant program. Sioux City's Boys and Girls Club of Siouxland, Camp High Hopes, and Unity Point Health received grants. Orange City's Area Health System also received a grant, as well as the Bridge of Storm Lake and Spencer's Season Center for Behavioral Health. Each year, children's nonprofits from communities across Iowa have the opportunity to apply for variety grants to support programs and projects aligned with the organization's mission of caring for children. From grassroots organizations serving local communities to nonprofits with statewide reach, this year's grant recipients share a commitment to making a lasting difference in the lives of Iowa's children. And that's the news in Clemland. I'm Cale Sleaser reporting.
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6: Radio Iowa, I'm O.K. Henderson. The Johnson County Sheriff's Office has released the names of the two victims who drowned during a school field trip at a lake near Iowa City. 24-year-old Hannah Jorgensen was a fifth-grade teacher at Iowa City's Borlaug Elementary. Search crews at Lake McBride found her body Tuesday, and they found 10-year-old Ahmed Osman's body on Wednesday afternoon. The Iowa City School District has issued a statement calling Jorgensen and Osman valued members of the school community. The Iowa Corn Growers Association is asking Iowa's congressional delegation to lobby the Trump administration to release oil from the country's strategic oil reserve to increase the supply of diesel and reduce the price. Iowa Corn Growers Association President Steve Kuiper says federal intervention is needed because diesel is a key input for every combine, tractor, and semi used during harvest. He is paying about twice as much for diesel as he did last year. Dubuque Archbishop Thomas Zinkula says there has been some stress, but he says the reorganization that ended

0: weekly mass at more than 80 churches has led to weekend services that have more energy because more people are in the pews. 160 parishes were consolidated into 24 pastorates this summer. Zinkula says the change was needed because attendance at masses in the Dubuque Archdiocese had fallen nearly 50% in the last two decades, and there were fewer priests to conduct services.
1: As a priest, now as bishop, I would like every church to be full, every mass, because it's just there's more energy. So people are feeling that, and that's great.
0: Zinkula made his comments after attending a ceremony at a Catholic school in Webster City. You're listening to news on Radio Iowa.
2: Hi, Hawk fans. 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Thank you for standing with Iowa's farmers. We'll see you at the game.
0: The U.S. Senate has passed a bipartisan bill co-sponsored by Senator Joni Ernst that directs the federal government to come up with a list of critical goods being imported into the U.S. and to identify ways to have them produced in rural America.
3: Rural Iowans are ready to roll up their sleeves and build the factories and processing facilities we need to secure our supply chains. We can and need to make things here. But you can't fix vulnerabilities you can't see.
0: The bill passed the House in April. It goes to the president for his signature. The end of summer means the end of the season for Arnold's Park Amusement Park in Northwest Iowa. Park CEO John Posley says nearly 800,000 people visited the park this year, and attendance was strong for live concerts in the outdoor plaza next to the amusement park.
4: Great attendance for our Saturday night concerts, our premium paid show concerts, and the Queen 2 had the most riders in a summer it's ever had. So while we didn't set any records in the amusement park, we still had a great season across the property.
0: Posley says 4 new rides will be added by the time Arnold's Park reopens in mid-May. 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I'm O.K. Henderson.
5: News. I'm CJ Papa. First time in more than a decade, China's President Xi in our nation's capital, this time meeting President Trump.
6: There will be a military review at the Rose Garden. The demonstrations are expected to close with a B-2 Spirit and 4 F-22 Raptors as the two leaders try to stabilize a relationship that has at times been marked by tension.
5: Fox's Madeline Rivera, but it's not all fun and games.
7: Xi is a tough guy to deal with. He's here. There's a lot that President Trump wants to get done with him, but there is a lot that Xi is signaling he will not do. When it comes to Taiwan, Xi says Taiwan is the core of his core interests.
5: Fox's Peter Ducey at the White House. Israeli Prime Minister Benjamin Netanyahu addressed the UN General Assembly, expected to discuss the war in Iran and other topics. 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

0: 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It's cloudy right now, 59 degrees. Look for a high today of 62. Steady temperatures tonight, 61. Tomorrow, 64 for the high. 90% chance of rain today, 50% tonight. There's a 60% chance of rain tomorrow. Rain possible till Sunday. By Sunday, it'll be cloudy and 70 degrees. 68 yesterday, right now, cloudy. 59 degrees at KLEM. 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
3: The grain markets are mostly lower, except for soybeans making a strong push into positive territory. This is Market Matters on the Iowa Agribusiness Radio Network. I'm Dustin Huffman. Front month corn futures right now are fractionally lower. Soybeans right now are trading anywhere from 5 to 7 cents higher after yesterday's trade that was a little bit nervous, as the highly touted visit to Washington, D.C. by President Xi of China this week had soybeans retreating from technical resistance for a second straight session. Corn and wheat were also lower yesterday, with an especially bearish session ahead for wheat as the December Kansas City board dropped below its 50-day moving average for the first time since early July. Prices were pressured by Ukraine President Zelensky stating that Ukraine is open to an energy ceasefire and calling for a trilateral meeting with President Trump and Russian President Vladimir Putin. Energy futures were mixed yesterday, with crude prices rising for the first time in six sessions, while diesel fell for the fifth time in the 6 days. President Trump and U.S. officials met with Iranian officials on Tuesday in the first talks between the countries in months, with Iran reportedly reviewing a U.S. proposal on Wednesday to end fighting in the Persian Gulf. Live cattle futures regained what they lost on Tuesday as the market remains choppy. Rumors of a ban on beef exports have been unsubstantiated but provide uncertainty. Hog futures closed higher only in the October contract, while later contracts closed lower due to lack of support. We'll look at the numbers next.
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3: December corn is down a quarter cent at 5.28 and three quarters. March down a half at 5.43 even. November soybeans up 7 cents at 13.25 even. January up six and three quarters at 13.40 and a half. Soy meal is $4.90 higher at 3.75.20. Soy oil down 8 cents at 67.17. Chicago wheat down 2 cents at 7.06 and a half. Kansas winter wheat two and three quarters lower at 7.69 even. Minneapolis spring wheat, that's trading unchanged at 7.28 and three quarters. Kansas spring wheat down 15 at 750.

0: 1¾. 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
1: 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That's this morning, 9 a.m. until 10 a.m.

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7: 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I'll be a governor for all and make Iowa not redder or bluer, but better and truer. 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
1: It's September 24th, and this is your Fox Daily Snapshot. Today is National Punctuation Day. For all you sticklers out there of punctuation, today is your day to proclaim and point out the proper use of commas, semicolons, and exclamation points. Punctuation gives meaning and clarity to everything we write, and proper punctuation can help eliminate misunderstandings and prevent harmless statements being misinterpreted. So for all you Uber texters out there, putting multiple exclamation points at the end of a sentence doesn't make them more important. One is more than enough. Period. End of story. Also on this date, in 1789, the Federal Judiciary Act passes, which created a six-person Supreme Court bench. President George Washington would then nominate John Jay to be the court's first Chief Justice. If it's your birthday today, you share it with the creator of the Muppets, American puppeteer Jim Henson, born in 1936. I'm Tushar Saxena, and that's your Fox Daily Snapshot.
0: 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On this date in history, September 24th, 1789, 237 years ago, the first Supreme Court was established. It had six justices nominated by George Washington. In 1869, that Congress set the number of justices to nine, which is still the number we have today. 1934, 92 years ago, Babe Ruth played his last game with the New York Yankees. The Boston Red Sox beat Babe and the Yankees 5-0. 1964, 62 years ago, the Munsters premiered on CBS. 1968, 58 years ago, Harry Reasoner and Mike Wallace hosted the debut of 60 Minutes. 1977, 49 years ago, The Love Boat premiered on ABC. 1988, 38 years ago, James Brown led police on a high-speed chase through Georgia and South Carolina while he was high on PCP. He was arrested and sentenced to 6 years in prison for weapons possession and assaulting his wife. He served 3 years and got out on good behavior. 1991, 35 years ago, Dr. Seuss died of cancer at age 87. 1991, 35 years ago, the Red Hot Chili Peppers released their fifth album, Blood, Sugar, Sex, Magic, featuring Under the Bridge, Give It Away. 1991, 35 years ago, Nirvana released Nevermind, that included Smells Like Teen Spirit, Come As You Are, Lithium, and In Bloom. 2005, 21 years ago, Demi Moore and Ashton Kutcher were secretly married. They divorced in 2011. 2007, 19 years ago, The Big Bang Theory premiered on CBS. It ran for 12 seasons. 2010, 16 years ago, Blue Bloods premiered on CBS. It ran for 14 seasons. 2013, 13 years ago, Agents of S.H.I.E.L.D. premiered on ABC. 2014, 12 years ago, Blackish premiered. It ran for 8 seasons. 2017, 9 years ago, Star Trek Discovery premiered on Paramount Plus. It ran for 5 seasons. Then it launched the spin-off series Star Trek Strange New Worlds.
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3: Mark your calendars for one of the biggest fundraisers of the year, the 4th Annual Wet Nose Rescue Wags and Whiskers Auction, sponsored by Allrich Concrete, Allrich Construction, Powell Broadcasting, KTIV, and Siouxland Woman's Magazine, Sunday, September 27th at Willow Creek Golf Course and Banquet Hall. The silent auction starts at 3 with a live auction at 4.

0: In December, President Trump endorsed LePage prior to his June primary. As governor, LePage enacted policies that cut state benefits for many migrants and made statements denigrating asylum seekers, touting that record in an ad this week emphasizing that he supports, quote, legal but not illegal immigration. Tanya J. Powers, Fox News.
1: We just got an unemployment update showing a slight drop in first-time claims last week, 197,000. On Wall Street, worry about bonds could lead to another sell-off in stocks. Dow futures down almost 200 points as Treasury yields hit 22-year highs. I'm Dave Anthony. This
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3: Cloudy today, a 90% chance of showers, the high 62. Tonight, cloudy, steady temperatures, 61 degrees, 50% chance of rain tonight, 60% chance of rain tomorrow, cloudy on Friday, 64 for the high, 90% chance of rain Friday night, 80% chance of rain on Saturday.
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3: 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Cloudy right now. Rain this morning. It is 59 degrees at KLEM. 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Here is Jameson Hansen, the son of Jason and Amber Hansen.
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1: 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Our citizens of the day today, Lauren and Sandy Schneff. Lauren and Sandy celebrated their 50th wedding anniversary Friday, September 18th. They get a pizza from Pease Pizza House in Lamar's. Long stem rose from Lamar's Hy-Vee Floral Department and Car Wash from 12th Street Touchless or Highway 75 Touchless Auto Wash and Pet Wash. Lauren and Sandy Schneff are KLEM Citizen of the Day.
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1: Here's the KLEM birthday show for today, the 24th of September. Brian Pluger, 45. Lakia Iltz. Lily Johnson. Derek Luch from Kansas City, Missouri. Jacob Brewer. Darlene Norell.

0: Famous people born on September 24th. Creator of the Muppets, Jim Henson, born in 1936, died in 1990. Linda McCartney, born in 1941, died in 1998. Phil Hartman, who was on Saturday Night Live and News Radio, born in 1948, died in 1998. Pittsburgh Steelers legend Mean Joe Green is 80. Kevin Sorbo from Hercules is 68. Nia Vardalos from My Big Fat Greek Wedding is 64. Jessica Lucas, who is on The Resident, is 41. Ben Platt from Dear Evan Hansen, also in the Pitch Perfect movies, is 33.
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2: Ralph Waldo Emerson said, "Let me never fall into the vulgar mistake of dreaming that I am persecuted whenever I am contradicted." So many have lost long-term friendships and family over comments in social media. The ease of blocking others, cutting them off, feels like a stamp of righteousness at the moment, but it is simply running away. People disagree, sometimes viciously, but seldom do people want to bring harm upon others. Gandhi said that honest disagreement is often a good sign of progress, meaning compromise and well-considered thoughts have the ability to bring up points that may be beneficial. What if we lived in a true echo chamber and only talked to those who agree? Where's the growth? It's called refining. A challenge to your thoughts makes you confirm or disprove. That's how we grow.
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0: 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It's presented by Carmen Wilson, Dean of Corporate College at Western Iowa Tech Community College. That will be at the WIT Lamar's campus, Business Highway 75 north of Lamar's. 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That's this morning, 9 a.m. until 10 a.m.
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0: Chance of showers, the high 62. Tonight, cloudy, steady temperatures, 61 degrees, 50% chance of rain tonight, 60% chance of rain tomorrow, cloudy on Friday, 64 for the high, 90% chance of rain Friday night, 80% chance of rain on Saturday. 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
1: Fox News, I'm Tom Graham. President Trump hosting Chinese leader Xi Jinping in Washington today. The two leaders expected to discuss Taiwan, trade, and artificial intelligence. The visit follows a warning about Chinese hackers.
2: The NSA and FBI put out a joint advisory just last month accusing Chinese AI systems of stealing American companies' IP.
1: Fox's Peter Doocy at the White House. The UN General Assembly continues in New York City. Israeli Prime Minister Benjamin Netanyahu is set to speak today. A powerful nor'easter threatening millions along the East Coast through Saturday from Virginia to Massachusetts.
3: The biggest impacts are expected from Long Island to New England, where strong winds, coastal flooding, high surf, and beach erosion will become concerns. Gusts could exceed 45 miles an hour with locally higher gusts possible.
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0: 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It's 8:42 on Thursday morning. We're going to take a trip to Hy-Vee here in Lamar's on the corner of 12th Street and Business Highway 75 South in Lamar's. 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
6: Yeah, absolutely. 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
0: All right, yeah, lots of great savings throughout the store, all the different departments there at Hy-Vee and Lamar. So come on in, stock up. 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
0: You bet. So, yeah, watch for those fuel saver days. 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So that's all at Hy-Vee here in Lamar's. 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
6: Yes, open 7 days a week, open at 6 a.m. and close at 10 p.m.
0: All right, that's Hy-Vee and Lamar's. Thanks a lot, Doug. Hope you have a great weekend. Thanks.
6: Yeah, thank you. You too, Dave.
7: 1 month into the session, and the Iowa State House is buzzing with activity.
8: We expect our lawmakers to show up and get the job done. Yet Liberal politician Josh Turek missed 58% of his votes in the Iowa legislature. Turek skipped a vote helping veterans get homes, another to fund our schools. Turek even skipped a vote allowing law enforcement to use DNA to track down violent felons. Iowans were relying on Josh Turek to do his job. Instead, he skipped town to raise money from liberals in D.C. and California. even worse. While Liberal politician Josh Turek was skipping 58% of his votes, he still collected his full taxpayer-funded paycheck. Because Liberal politician Josh Turek only shows up for himself. Paid for by SLF PAC, not authorized by any candidate or candidate's committee. SLFPAC.org. SLF PAC is responsible for the content of this ad.
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0: 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That's Saturday, 9 a.m. till noon. New this year is a designated quiet hour offered from 9 till 10 a.m., providing individuals with sound sensitivities an opportunity to explore the vehicles in a quiet environment without engines running or horns sounding. That's coming up on Saturday, September 26th.
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1: 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Sounds terrifying? Not to Nate Wellems. Wellems is the radical left's pick for attorney general. He never once prosecuted a criminal, and you can't trust him to keep Iowa safe. In the Iowa House, Wellems voted against mandatory monitoring for convicted sex offenders after release from prison. That's right. Wellems opposed requiring child molesters to wear electronic monitoring devices after they leave prison. Think about that. A convicted predator could move into your neighborhood, near schools, near your kids. And if Nate Wellems had his way, no one would know. No wonder Iowa law enforcement overwhelmingly opposes Wellems. Nate Wellems. 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
1: Well, let's take a look now at the sports schedule for today, where we are hopefully going to get some cross country taking place today. We have had bad luck the last week or so, but there are two events on the docket that we are going to be paying attention to. Lamar's Community and Galen Catholic, they're heading up north to the Sioux Center Invitational that's hosted on the campus of Dort University. And Hinton and Woodbury Central, Kingsley Pearson and River Valley, they're in action at a meet hosted by MVAOCOU. We're going to hope to get these meets in. Those kids need to run a little bit. And hopefully the weather can hold out for some great cross country today. Boys golf, the Lamar's Community Boys Tennis Boys Golf Team, is back in action at Two Rivers Golf Club across the border to North Sioux City. They're going to be competing against Sioux City East and Sioux City North, as well as their friends from South Dakota, Dakota Valley. On the volleyball schedule today in the Western Valley Conference, Kingsley Pearson plays host to West Monona. Woodbury Central is at OABCIG. Ridgeview is at Lawton Bronson, and Westwood is at Siouxland Christian. MRAC Volleyball, Bishop Heelan is at Sioux City East. George Little Rock in the War Eagle Conference is hosting Sibley Ocheyedan and South O'Brien for a triangular. And Harris Lake Park plays host to Sioux Central. 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

0: 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Plymouth County Treasurer Shelley Sitzman reminds property owners that property taxes are due in September. First half of real estate, mobile home, and special assessment taxes can be paid in the office, online, or by mail throughout the month of September. Last day to pay is Wednesday, September 30th. It will be delinquent October 1st. Online payments may be made at iowatreasurers.org until midnight on September 30th. Mail must be postmarked on or before September 30th to avoid being late. For time-sensitive mail, it's important to get a manual postmark at the clerk at the post office, from the clerk at the post office. Do not rely on dropping mail in a receptacle. Any mail with an October postmark will have penalty regardless of when you mailed it. You can contact the Plymouth County Treasurer's Office if you need any information on property taxes.
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2: I'm Josh Turek. I was born an underdog. 21 surgeries by the age of 12. Spina bifida, caused by my dad's exposure to Agent Orange in Vietnam. Sitting in my wheelchair, 9 years old, watching the Olympics, I dreamed of winning gold for my country too. In 2016, I did just that.
3: Guess who on the left side? Josh Turek.
4: Council Bluffs, Iowa native.
2: 4 Paralympics, 2 golds. I was so proud to represent our country and Iowa all around the world. We won because we worked together as a team and cared about the name on the front of the jersey, not the back. That's what's missing in Washington. Both parties fight with each other and just look out for themselves. In the Senate, I will work with anyone to fight the corruption, clean up Washington, and make them work for us again. Because accountability matters. Listening to Iowans does too.
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8: Cloudy today, a 90% chance of showers, the high 62. Tonight, cloudy, steady temperatures, 61 degrees, 50% chance of rain tonight, 60% chance of rain tomorrow, cloudy on Friday, 64 for the high, 90% chance of rain Friday night, 80% chance of rain on Saturday. 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
1: Fox News, I'm CJ Papa. President Trump and his counterpart from China exchanging gifts this morning at the White House. Fox's Peter Ducey is there.
2: The president's got AI on the mind. We know that because first thing this morning, he posted a big day with President Xi of China. Super intelligence will be a big topic of discussion, but I want to leave it exactly where it is. That is China's position. Also, our guardrail is the DOJ. The DOJ recently has been busy trying to keep China in line on this.
1: That's not the only topic.
3: China has some red lines, too, especially on Taiwan. So all eyes will be on President Trump to see if he pauses a $14 billion arms sale to Taiwan. Xi wants him to.
1: Fox's Madeline Rivera in D.C. Hawaii's Governor Josh Green closes state and county offices and public schools on the Big Island with Tropical Storm Nolo approaching. It's forecast to become a hurricane tonight. 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

0: 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Our citizens of the day today, Lauren and Sandy Schneff. Lauren and Sandy celebrated their 50th wedding anniversary Friday, September 18th. 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Long stem rose from Lamar's Hy-Vee Floral Department and Car Wash from 12th Street Touchless or Highway 75 Touchless Auto Wash and Pet Wash. Lauren and Sandy Schneff are KLEM Citizen of the Day.
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0: do in order to ensure they are not capable of obtaining nuclear warheads.
1: Netanyahu will also address Gaza as anti-Israel protests are planned in New York, accusing Netanyahu of genocide and all the Palestinian deaths from Israel's war in Gaza triggered by Hamas's deadly terror attack in 2023. 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
1: Senate Republicans continue to investigate former presidential COVID advisor Dr. Anthony Fauci, wanting to question one of the doctor's unnamed aides who, like Fauci, isn't cooperating.
5: I do not want to see Anthony Fauci's assistant go to jail. I want the truth.
1: That's GOP Senator Ron Johnson.
6: Republicans say they've got a whole lot of evidence that this former Fauci aide was destroying government emails on Fauci's behalf. That's why they want her sworn testimony and why they wanted to offer her immunity for that testimony. But Democrats blocked that effort yesterday.
1: Fox's Bill Malugin at the Capitol.
6: Committee Chairman Rand Paul says the aide refused to answer the committee's questions last week under subpoena. She pleaded the Fifth Amendment multiple times. And this vote was an effort to give her some legal cover in exchange for the truth. Paul says that because this staffer, this former Fauci staffer, is taking what he describes as the hard road here by not answering questions in her subpoena, he is going to refer this matter to the Department of Justice.
1: Paul's GOP-led committee also referred Dr. Fauci to the Department of Justice for possible contempt of Congress charges for refusing to answer questions at a hearing over the summer. It is stormy in the Pacific. Polo is the second strongest hurricane ever in that ocean, a Category 5 off the South Mexico coast with a 155-mile-an-hour top sustained wind. It's forecast to turn north, maybe hit Mexico next week. Into the west of there,
7: Hawaii is bracing for Tropical Storm Nolo, with forecasters warning that it could intensify rapidly into a hurricane as it approaches the Big Island. The National Weather Service says Nolo could affect areas that were hit hard by Hurricane Lala in August. Hawaii Governor Josh Green has issued an emergency proclamation, and more than 230 Hawaii National Guard members have been activated in preparation. Tanya J. Powers, Fox News.
1: On Wall Street, there is selling this morning. The Dow is down 300 points. The Nasdaq dropping 186 as oil prices rise up again about 3%. I'm Dave Anthony, and this is...
8: Good morning. It's now time for your KLAM News Update. For this Thursday, September 24th, I'm Daniel Versteg. Right now, over our 10 o'clock hour, Lamar's, it is 60 degrees, southerly wind at 14 miles an hour. Looking to reach a high temperature of just 62 today, and that's set to come with a 90% chance of more rain, more than what we've experienced already this morning. Tonight, we have a 50% chance of rain, low down to 61. Then for tomorrow, we have a 60% chance of rain with a high of 64. And for tomorrow night, a 90% chance of rain, our low down to 59. We'll tell you about the upcoming week's worth of weather, including some more rain throughout the weekend, all coming up in our full forecast. Yesterday's high temperature in Lamar's reached 68, and the low got down to 55. Yesterday, we received a tenth of an inch of rain at the KLAM radio studios. And so far this morning, we've received another tenth of an inch of rain and counting today in Lamar's. 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
0: IML produces containers for several big brand names.
1: We do Land O'Lakes. We have a lot with them. And also we do product for the Wells Blue Bunny here in town, which everybody knows in Lamar's, Iowa. But we ship from this plant. We ship nationally. We got customers in California all the way to Maine. And then we have other facilities in the countries.
0: IML has seen a lot of growth in Lamar's since 2006.
1: Yeah, we started in 2006 across the street, and actually in a rental building. We built this in 2009, and then we added on in 2011. And we still have room if we needed to add on another third phase.
0: Orange City Area Home Health and Hospice has announced that they will move to a new location beginning next week on October 1st. The office will relocate from 400 Central Avenue Northwest Suite 200 to 626 8th Street Southeast in Orange City. The new office is more centrally located and offers a more accessible entrance without the challenging stairs found at the previous location. The space will also provide a dedicated area for support groups, educational programs, and gatherings for patients and families. The current office will close on September 30th. For questions about the relocation, services, or payment options, call Orange City Area Home Health and Hospice at 712-737-5279. Variety, the children's charity, announced that 104 nonprofits across Iowa have been selected to receive funding through its annual grant program. Sioux City's Boys and Girls Club of Siouxland, Camp High Hopes, and Unity Point Health received grants. Orange City's Area Health System also received a grant, as well as the Bridge of Storm Lake and Spencer's Seasons Center for Behavioral Health. Each year, children's nonprofits from communities across Iowa have the opportunity to apply for variety grants to support programs and projects aligned with the organization's mission of caring for children. From grassroots organizations serving local communities to nonprofits with statewide reach, this year's grant recipients share a commitment to making a lasting difference in the lives of Iowa's children. And that's the news in Clemland. I'm Cale Sleaser, reporting.
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5: On the obituary reports, Lorraine Brown, 78, of Akron, passed away on Thursday, September 17th, at Hillcrest Health Care Center in Hawarden. A memorial service will be held on Saturday, September 26th, at 1 o'clock at the First Baptist Church in Akron. 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Interment will be at Riverside Cemetery in Akron. Arrangements are with the Rexwinkle Funeral Home in Akron. Expressions of sympathy can be extended to the family through the Rexwinkle website. That's services for Lorraine Brown, 78, of Akron. You can find obituary information on our website at KLEM1410.com.
6: Radio Iowa, I'm O.K. Henderson. The Johnson County Sheriff's Office has released the names of the two victims who drowned during a school field trip at a lake near Iowa City. 24-year-old Hannah Jorgensen was a fifth-grade teacher at Iowa City's Borlaug Elementary. Search crews at Lake McBride found her body Tuesday, and they found 10-year-old Ahmed Osman's body on Wednesday afternoon. The Iowa City School District has issued a statement calling Jorgensen and Osman valued members of the school community. The Iowa Corn Growers Association is asking Iowa's congressional delegation to lobby the Trump administration to release oil from the country's strategic oil reserve to increase the supply of diesel and reduce the price. Iowa Corn Growers Association President Steve Kuiper.

0: Says federal intervention is needed because diesel is a key input for every combine, tractor, and semi used during harvest. He is paying about twice as much for diesel as he did last year. Dubuque Archbishop Thomas Zinkula says there has been some stress, but he says the reorganization that ended weekly mass at more than 80 churches has led to weekend services that have more energy because more people are in the pews. 160 parishes were consolidated into 24 pastorates this summer. Zinkula says the change was needed because attendance at masses in the Dubuque Archdiocese had fallen nearly 50% in the last two decades, and there were fewer priests to conduct services.
1: As a priest, now as bishop, I would like every church to be full, every mass, because it's just there's more energy. So people are feeling that, and that's great.
0: Zinkula made his comments after attending a ceremony at a Catholic school in Webster City. You're listening to News on Radio Iowa.
2: 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We'll see you at the game.
0: The U.S. Senate has passed a bipartisan bill co-sponsored by Senator Joni Ernst that directs the federal government to come up with a list of critical goods being imported into the U.S. and to identify ways to have them produced in rural America.
3: Rural Iowans are ready to roll up their sleeves and build the factories and processing facilities we need to secure our supply chains. We can and need to make things here. But you can't fix vulnerabilities you can't see.
0: The bill passed the House in April. It goes to the president for his signature. The end of summer means the end of the season for Arnold's Park Amusement Park in northwest Iowa. Park CEO John Posley says nearly 800,000 people visited the park this year, and attendance was strong for live concerts in the outdoor plaza next to the amusement park.
4: Great attendance for our Saturday night concerts, our premium paid show concerts, and the Queen 2 had the most riders in the summer it's ever had. So while we didn't set any records in the amusement park, we still had a great season across the property.
0: Posley says 4 new rides will be added by the time Arnold's Park reopens in mid-May. 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I'm O.K. Henderson.
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6: 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That will be at the American Legion Hall, 110 Plymouth Street, Southwest. $15 a plate. They'll serve barbecue pork rib, homemade cornbread, and baked beans. 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
6: 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Plymouth County Historical Museum will host the Luxembourgish Language traveling exhibit with a special discussion led by Judy Stokesbury. That's Sunday, September 27th at 2 p.m. in the museum's fourth floor study hall. Coffee and

0: 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It's based on an exhibit in Luxembourg. The traveling experience invites guests to explore the languages, the world of languages that are in Luxembourg. It's free and open to the public. The Plymouth County Historical Museum is at 335 First Avenue Southwest in Lamars.
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2: It's time now to take a look at the weather forecast for Lamars on this Thursday. Right now, over our 10 o'clock hour, the temperature is 60 degrees with a southerly wind at 14 miles an hour. We're looking to reach a high temperature of 62 today. That comes with a 90% chance of rain showers. Tonight, a 50% chance of rain with a low down to 61. As we go into tomorrow, we have a 60% chance of more rain with a high of 64. Tomorrow night, 90% chance of rain and low down to 59. Then for Saturday, there's an 80% chance of rain throughout the afternoon hours, a high temperature of 67. For Sunday, mostly cloudy, the high temperature reaching 70. Monday, more of the same, mostly cloudy, high of 70 degrees. Then for Tuesday, 70% chance of rain, a high of 65. And for Wednesday, a 30% chance of rain showers with a high of 63 degrees. And that's a look at your upcoming weather forecast here on KLEM. 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
3: 1 month into the session, and the Iowa State House is buzzing with activity.
4: We expect our lawmakers to show up and get the job done. Yet Liberal politician Josh Turek missed 58% of his votes in the Iowa legislature. Turek skipped a vote helping veterans get homes, another to fund our schools. Turek even skipped a vote allowing law enforcement to use DNA to track down violent felons. Iowans were relying on Josh Turek to do his job. Instead, he skipped town to raise money from liberals in D.C. and California. Even worse, while liberal politician Josh Turek was skipping 58% of his votes, he still collected his full taxpayer-funded paycheck because liberal politician Josh Turek only shows up for himself. Paid for by SLF PAC, not authorized by any candidate or candidate's committee. SLFPAC.org. SLF PAC is responsible for the content of this ad.
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4: KLEM weather is brought to you by Hy-Vee and Lamar's with a helpful smile in every aisle. Right now it is 60 degrees with a southerly wind at 14 miles an hour. We're going to reach a high of just 62 today with a 90% chance of more rain showers to continue throughout the daytime. For tonight, 50% chance of rain, low down to 61. And for tomorrow, we have another 60% chance of rain with a high of 64. And for tomorrow night, 90% chance of rain with a low down to 59. Looking ahead to Saturday, an 80% chance of rain, high of 67. Sunday, mostly cloudy, high temperature of 70. And then Monday, more of the same, mostly cloudy, high of 70. Tuesday, we have a 70% chance of rain, high of 65. And then for Wednesday, 30% chance of rain with a high of 63 degrees. And that's a look at your weather forecast here on KLEM. Stay tuned. We'll have another check of your news coming up at the top of the hour from Fox News. Until then, enjoy some more favorites coming your way right now on KLEM.

0: Liberal Josh Turek doesn't bother showing up for work, missing votes more than half the time. Even worse, Turek thinks you don't care. Just listen.
1: I ended up missing about 50% of the votes in the Iowa legislature this year. I don't know if that necessarily matters to Iowans.
0: Doesn't matter?
1: I don't know if that necessarily matters to Iowans.
0: Turek skips work more than half the time, but still collected his full paycheck. Think that matters? There's more. Because the only thing worse than the vote

0: Turek missed? The votes he took. Turek supported welfare benefits for illegal immigrants and amnesty for criminal illegals. He voted with the radical left for taxpayer-funded sex change surgery. He even supports biological men in girls' bathrooms. Liberal Josh Turek, gone half the time, wrong the other half.
1: I'm Ashley Hinson, candidate for U.S. Senate, and I approve this message.
0: Paid for by NRSC.
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0: Cattle will go through additional treatment, inspection, and tracking before crossing the border. Santa Teresa is the busiest livestock inspection location across the southern border, accounting for more than 43% of all Mexican cattle imports over the last 5 years. CJ Papa, Fox News. Well,
1: stocks are sliding for a third day. The Dow's down 341 points. The Nasdaq down 191 as oil prices surge. U.S. crude back over $96 a barrel. I'm Lisa Brady. This is Fox News.
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3: KLEM weather forecast brought to you by Culligan Water, serving Plymouth County for over 80 years. Give your people Culligan Water. Right now it is 60 degrees in Lamar, southerly wind gusting to 18 miles an hour. Forecast to get to a high of 62, with our rain chances still at 90% today. Tonight, a 50% chance of rain, low gets down to 61. Then for tomorrow, we have a 60% chance of rain, a high of 64. And for tomorrow night, 90% chance of rain, low down to 59. For Saturday, 80% chance of rain, high of 67. Sunday, mostly cloudy, high of 70. Then for Monday, mostly cloudy, a high of 70 as well. Tuesday, 70% chance of rain, high of 65. And for Wednesday, a 30% chance of rain, a high of 63 degrees. That's your weather forecast here on KLEM. 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The What Now Show will air at about 11:50. So stay tuned for that, again, with along with more of your favorites coming up right here on KLEM.

0: Mark your calendars for one of the biggest fundraisers of the year, the 4th Annual Wet Nose Rescue Wags and Whiskers Auction, sponsored by Ulrich Concrete, Ulrich Construction, Powell Broadcasting, KTIV, and Siouxland Woman's Magazine, Sunday, September 27th at Willow Creek Golf Course and Banquet Hall. 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
1: 2020 Headlines, I'm Daniel Verstag. The Iowa Corn Growers Association is asking Iowa's congressional delegates to lobby the Trump administration to release oil from the country's strategic oil reserve to increase the supply of diesel and reduce the price. The Iowa Corn Growers Association President Steve Kuiper says a federal intervention is needed because diesel is a key input for every combine, tractor, and semi used during harvest, and he's paying about twice as much for diesel as he did last year. And the U.S. Senate has passed a bipartisan bill co-sponsored by Iowa Senator Joni Ernst that directs the federal government to come up with a list of critical goods being imported into the U.S. and identify ways to have those goods manufactured in rural America. Ernst says the U.S. has lost the ability to make what we need because we've spent much of the last 50 years offshoring jobs in manufacturing, and the bill is an attempt to reverse that. News stories and more found on our website, KLEM1410.com.
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1: Now, the KLEM weather forecast.
2: KLEM weather at the bottom of the hour is brought to you by Hotop Jewelry and Gifts, featuring jewelry, gifts, and home decor in downtown Lamar's. 60 degrees, the current temperature, southerly wind at 13 miles an hour, set to get to a high of 62 today with a 90% chance of rain. Tonight, a 50% chance of rain, low down to 61. Tomorrow, 60% chance of rain once again, a high of 64. And for tomorrow night, 90% chance of rain with a low down to 59. For Saturday, 80% chance of rain, a high of 67. Sunday will be mostly cloudy, high of 70. Monday, mostly cloudy as well, a high of 70. Then for Tuesday, 70% chance of rain, high of 65. And for Wednesday, 30% chance of rain, a high of 63 degrees. And that's a look at your weather forecast here on KLEM. Stay tuned. We are going to have a check of your news coming up very shortly with some 2020 headlines. More favorites are on the way. And, of course, the What Now show. We're going to check in with Acoustic Storytime and get you all the details of that. That's coming up at about 11:50 right here on the What Now show on KLEM. 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
1: 2020 Headlines, I'm Daniel Verstagby. Johnson County Sheriff's Office has released the names of the two victims who died during a school field trip at a lake near Iowa City. Hannah Jorgensen was a 24-year-old fifth-grade teacher at Iowa City's Borlaug Elementary. Search crews at Lake McBride recovered her body on Tuesday, and the body of 10-year-old Ahmed Osman was found Wednesday afternoon. The Iowa City School District has issued a statement calling Jorgensen and Osman valued members of the school community. And a DOT campaign called See Tracks, Think Train is designed to make drivers pay more attention, especially in those danger zones. Rail Team Executive Director Amanda Martin says never drive around under or through lowered crossing gates or flashing red lights. Look both ways after a train passes, as a second train may have been hidden from the opposite direction. Don't cross the tracks unless there's room for your vehicle on the other side. News stories and more found on our website, KLEM1410.com.
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September 27th, 2 p.m. at the Melbourne United Methodist Church in the country right outside Hinton for a special performance with a barbershop quartet from the Siouxland Discovery Chorus featuring Paul Roberts, Randy Hafke, Jerry Forbes, and Jeff Neary. 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
11: Yeah, Dave, we're excited. Bringing back Acoustic Storytime, hosted by Jason Gray. He's bringing along two great artists with him with Stars Go Dim and Blanca this Saturday night.
10: You know, if you've never been to an Acoustic Storytime in Lamar's, this is the third time for bringing Jason and different artists into our community. It's really an experience. They sit on stools. They talk about how they created the songs, a lot of personal stories, and wonderful music.
11: Yeah, absolutely. And Jason makes sure that when he brings his guests with him, that they accentuate the entire evening as well. It's amazing to see the talent that he's bringing with him. These guys are no small artists in the contemporary Christian world. They are big artists.
10: Now, we said this is Saturday night. The doors will open at 6 o'clock and the concert at 7 o'clock. And Rejoice Community Church is easy to find, kind of close to the swimming pool off of 12th Street.
11: Yeah, so you go up to the 1320 3rd Avenue is what the address is. So just on the other side of the swimming pool, you turn to the right, you go down the hill, and it's right there on your left.
10: The best news of all, it's free admission thanks to a special grant.
11: Yeah, the Gilchrist Foundation has graciously saw exactly what this need was for our community and has offered to pay the actual fees for that. So there is no admission fee for this concert.
10: We will be taking a free will donation. This is about a two-hour event. We take an intermission in there in between, and it's just a great experience for anyone who's gone to it.
11: Yeah, I can't stress enough the talent that these three are going to bring to the stage, and they do it

0: in a personal level. They're, like you said, they're going to sit and they're going to talk to you about why they wrote the song, what the song means to them, and then play the song for you.
1: A little bit about the artist. Jason Gray is known for real honest storytelling, songs about faith, grace, and challenges of everyday life. Some of his top songs are Remind Me Who I Am, Sparrows, With Every Act of Love. And he's just a great guy. One of the things that about Jason is he stutters, but you'd never know it when he sings. So
0: yeah, it's amazing to carry a conversation with Jason. You know, he does have that that stutter in there, but the minute he starts singing, it just flows. It's amazing.
1: And he records these sessions for a satellite radio program that is called Acoustic Storytime. So the other artist, Stars Go Dim, really his name is Chris Cleveland, but he goes by Stars Go Dim. He's widely known for the hit song You Are Loved. And also Blanca, we mentioned her. She's had a number of number one songs in the Christian world, Who I Am and Not Backing Down. So what a lineup. So.
0: Yeah, absolutely. I you know, it's funny when I was listening and things like that. And Blanca, she's just one of those artists where you close your eyes and you just get lost in the song with her amazing vocal.
1: One thing we should mention, that even though it is held at Rejoice Community Church, everyone is welcome, whether you have a church home or not, any church home, and you don't need one, just come and be inspired.
0: Yeah, absolutely. You know, it's for the love of music, and these three are going to bring that to you along with a message, right? Mm-hmm. And you don't have to be any affiliation to a church or even go to a church. Mm-hmm. If this is something that you think that would help you in your everyday life, we welcome you to come in the door.
1: One thing, we will be selling smoothies there. Tell me about
0: yeah,
1: that.
0: Yeah, so the Rejoice Youth Group, if you've ever been to the Plymouth County Fair, they sell smoothies out of their building in the Pioneer Village. And they said, hey, we're going to be headed to Guatemala next year. Would it be okay if we sold some smoothies to help offset our trip cost to Guatemala next year for our mission trip? And I said, sure, why not? Let's do it.
1: Mm-hmm. So great. I mentioned on the onset, Spirit 712 is partnering with Rejoice Community Church. In case you aren't familiar with that, it's a sister station, an online station that's owned by Powell Broadcasting that I host. And it's just celebrated its 7th birthday. And over these 7 years, we've had over 10,000 unique listeners, and the support for contemporary Christian music has just been outstanding. So, when I started Spirit 712, one of my goals was to have a Christian concert in Lamar's, and this is our third one that we've helped to host.
0: And you know, I want to caution people when they hear Christian concert. It may scare some of them off. I want them to realize that our mainstream music is trending more contemporary Christian at this point. Mm-hmm. So it's not the hymns like you heard, you know, 30, 40 years ago. This is actual mainstream music.
1: We'd love to see you on Saturday night at Rejoice Community Church for Acoustic Story Time. Doors open at 6. The concert starts at 7. Bye-bye for now.
2: Convicted child molester released from prison and just disappears. Sounds terrifying? Not to Nate Wellems. Wellems is the radical left's pick for attorney general. He never once prosecuted a criminal, and you can't trust him to keep Iowa safe. In the Iowa House, Wellems voted against mandatory monitoring for convicted sex offenders after release from prison. That's right. Wellems opposed requiring child molesters to wear electronic monitoring devices after they leave prison. Think about that. A convicted predator could move into your neighborhood, near schools, near your kids. And if Nate Wellems had his way, no one would know. No wonder Iowa law enforcement overwhelmingly opposes Wellems. Nate Wellems. Too liberal to keep Iowa safe. Paid for by Bird for Iowa.

0: is finally scheduled to happen.
1: The time for talking is over. The words of a promoter announcing that British boxers Tyson Fury and Anthony Joshua will finally do battle on December 11th in Cardiff, Wales. A clash between Fury and Joshua, the British rivals, has been one of the most anticipated fights for more than a decade. Fury stepped out of retirement earlier this year, while Joshua has only fought twice, once against YouTuber Jake Paul, since losing his IBF title in 2024. The heavyweight bout will be streamed on Netflix. Frank Lanza, Fox News.
0: Stocks turning mixed. The Dow's down 160, but the S&P and the NASDAQ now in the green. I'm Lisa Brady, Fox News.
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3: KLEM weather forecast is brought to you by Langle's Plumbing, Heating, and Cooling, serving Northwest Iowa for over 40 years. Call them at 546-8562. It is 62 degrees, southerly wind at 14 miles an hour, 90% chance of more rain showers to continue. Not expected to get much warmer today, maybe a little bit more. Tonight, a 60% chance of rain, low down to 59. Then for tomorrow, another 60% chance of rain with a high of 62. Tomorrow night, 90% chance of rain, low down to 59. For Saturday, 80% chance of rain, high of 67. Sunday, mostly cloudy with a high of 70. Then for Monday, mostly cloudy, high of 70 as well. Tuesday, 70% chance of rain, high of 65. And for Wednesday, 30% chance of rain, a high of 63 degrees. And that's a look at your weather forecast here on KLEM. Stay tuned. 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And then at 12:30, we'll bring you your local KLEM news and sports updates. 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
9: This is the Midday Market Report for Thursday on the Iowa Agribusiness Radio Network. I'm Mark Magnuson. 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Naomi, what's happening with the trade in the grains?
10: Well, it is a quiet day today with some very modest two-sided trading action as we wait for any fresh news regarding President Trump and President Xi.
9: And Naomi, to that point, it seems like the kind of the common sentiment that I've heard is that we kind of know where we're headed with those Chinese buys of soybeans. The bigger question for this meeting as it relates to ag for a lot of people is that $17 billion in additional U.S. ag products that was brought up earlier this year. Would you agree with that?
10: I think that's a very fair statement. China is about half purchased of the 25 million metric tons of soybeans.
9: That was Naomi Bloom with Total Farm Marketing. We will have a check of the numbers next.
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0: 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December corn is down 2 cents at 527. March corn down 2¾ at 540¾. November soybeans down 5¼ at 1312¾. January soybeans down 6½ at 1327¼. October soybean meal up 230 at 372.60. October soybean oil down 48 cents at 66.77. Chicago wheat down 4¾ at 703¾. Minneapolis wheat is down 9 cents at 720. Kansas City hard red wheat down 6½ at 765¼. December oats up 5 cents at 422¼. On the Merck, October live cattle down 55 cents at 220.38. October feeder cattle up $1.08 at 334.40. October lean hogs down 43 cents at 79.45. October pork cutout unchanged at 107.28. Class 3 milk is down 22 cents at 15.31. This has been a check of the Midday Markets on the Iowa Agribusiness Radio Network.
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4: 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But if we haven't met yet, let me introduce myself. I was raised in Decorah, where I learned to hunt and fish and learned right from wrong. Thanks, Mom and Dad. I'm married with two boys, 10 and 12, in Iowa public schools. Before I was state auditor, I was Iowa's chief public corruption prosecutor, prosecuting cases like the Iowa Film Office tax credit scandal. Now I'm running for governor because I love Iowa and I'm worried about the direction we're going in. Costs are too high, there's too much corruption, and cancer rates are out of control. I want to solve these problems and end the extreme partisanship on both sides standing in the way. So if you're looking for a new direction with more accountability, check out my plans at robsand.com. I'll be a governor for all and make Iowa not redder or bluer, but better and truer. Paid for by Rob Sand for Iowa.
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6: Governor Gavin Newsom signing SB 1392 at comedian Jay Leno's garage in Burbank. The so-called Leno's Law creates a phased-in exemption from smog checks for qualifying collector cars from model years 1976 through 1985. Previous years are already exempt, but the new exemptions can't be everyday drivers. To qualify, owners must have collector car insurance or document that the vehicle is driven less than 1,000 miles per year. The exemption begins in 2028 for qualifying vehicles built before 1981 and expands by one model year every year through 2033. Environmental groups opposed the law that supporters say helps preserve California's classic car culture while limiting the environmental impacts because these vehicles are barely driven. Leno's Law, a major victory after years of pushing for changes to California's smog rules. That's Fox Wheels. I'm Jeff Manasso, Fox News.
7: 1 month into the session, and the Iowa State House is buzzing with activity.
8: We expect our lawmakers to show up and get the job done. Yet liberal politician Josh Turek missed 58% of his votes in the Iowa legislature. Turek skipped a vote helping veterans get homes, another to fund our schools. Turek even skipped a vote allowing law enforcement to use DNA to track down violent felons. Iowans were relying on Josh Turek to do his job. Instead, he skipped town to raise money from liberals in D.C. and California. Even worse, while liberal politician Josh Turek was skipping 58% of his votes, he still collected his full taxpayer-funded paycheck because liberal politician Josh Turek only shows up for himself. Paid for by SLF PAC, not authorized by any candidate or candidate's committee. SLFPAC.org. SLF PAC is responsible for the content of this ad.
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2: After weeks of steady improvement, oil prices traded lower to start this week as they were down 4 to 5% in Monday's trading action. Patrick DeHaan, senior petroleum analyst at GasBuddy.com, said the markets are likely hopeful that the Trump administration is going to restart peace talks.
4: I think what we're seeing is markets are hoping that potentially, instead of just leaving the problem, that the Trump administration may be looking to restart talks. We'll have to see if these potential talks develop. Obviously, there's a lot of pain in the market with diesel prices and gasoline remaining very elevated. And ahead of the midterms, that's why the Trump administration may be changing its tune and looking to start talks again with Iran.
2: Fuel prices, however, continued to climb. Gasoline prices are up again across the country this week, with diesel prices remaining at an all-time high of $7.37 a gallon. There are still many questions about possible peace talks for both the U.S.-Iran war and the Russia-Ukraine war, but DeHaan said the calendar may provide consumers with some relief at the gas pump.
4: We may see a little bit of relief in the weeks ahead. Typically, gas prices do decline in the fall with lower consumption and a switch over back to cheaper winter gasoline. That may help ease the specifications and refineries overseas may be able to produce more gasoline for the U.S. market. But whether or not we see much of that relief is really contingent on ongoing escalations or potential de-escalations.
2: For more information, visit GasBuddy.com. 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
4: 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It builds it using the resources of Google's Gemini artificial intelligence. 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With Fox on Tech, I'm Eben Brown, Fox News.
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6: Maintain a good following distance from the car in front of you, especially if the roads are slick. This is Trooper Vince Kurtz with the Patrol Post. The rule of thumb used to be 2 seconds, but 3 is now recommended. If road conditions are poor, increase your following distance to 6 seconds to give added reaction time if a crash occurs in front of you. Now you're up to date with the latest Patrol Post.

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1: Miner lists other on-farm hazards: getting caught in machinery, being overcome by noxious fumes, exposure to toxic chemicals, and much more. He'd rather work ahead of time with farmers to try to avoid problems.
0: If you are a farmer or a rancher that's listening to this, call your local fire department. Invite them out to your property. That's all it takes to get the dialogue going. And they in turn should invite you back to their fire department. You know, here's what we have for equipment and here's how we're trying to fund it. I mean, there are all kinds of marriages there that work out extremely well, but you have to take the first step. Somebody does.
1: Go to the show info page at NorthShoreProductions.com to find out how to get the full conversation. That's Farm to Fork. I'm Daryl Anderson.
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2: Good afternoon. It's now time for your KLEM news update for this Thursday, September 24th. I'm Daniel Verstag. Currently, over the noon hour, it's 62 degrees. With a southerly wind at 14 miles an hour. It's been raining all day, and it looks like it'll continue. 90% chance of that the rest of the afternoon. Tonight, a 60% chance of rain. Our low down to 59. Then for tomorrow, 60% chance of rain, a high of 62. Tomorrow night, 90% chance of rain, with a low down to 59. There's more rain chances and some more cooler weather. The rest of the forecast, we'll detail all of it coming up later on. Yesterday's high temperature, Lamar's, reached 68. Low got down to 55. Yesterday at the KLEM radio studios, we received 1/10 of an inch of rain. So far today, we've received another 2/10 of an inch of rain. 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
6: We do Land O'Lakes. We have a lot with them. And also we do product for the Wells Blue Bunny here in town, which everybody knows in Lamar's, Iowa. But we ship from this plant. We ship nationally. We got customers in California all the way to Maine. And then we have other facilities in the countries.
5: IML has seen a lot of growth in Lamar's since 2006.
6: Yeah, we started in 2006 across the street, and actually in a rental building. We built this in 2009, and then we added on in 2011. And we still have room if we needed to add on another third phase.
5: Orange City Area Home Health and Hospice has announced that they will move to a new location beginning next week on October 1st. The office will relocate from 400 Central Avenue Northwest Suite 200 to 626 8th Street Southeast in Orange City. The new office is more centrally located and offers a more accessible entrance without the challenging stairs found at the previous location. The space will also provide a dedicated area for support groups, educational programs, and gatherings for patients and families. The current office will close on September 30th. For questions about the relocation, services, or payment options, call Orange.

0: City Area Home Health and Hospice at 712-737-5279. Variety, the children's charity, announced that 104 nonprofits across Iowa have been selected to receive funding through its annual grant program. Sioux City's Boys and Girls Club of Siouxland, Camp High Hopes, and Unity Point Health received grants. Orange City's Area Health System also received a grant, as well as the Bridge of Storm Lake and Spencer's Season Center for Behavioral Health. Each year, children's nonprofits from communities across Iowa have the opportunity to apply for Variety grants to support programs and projects aligned with the organization's mission of caring for children. From grassroots organizations serving local communities to nonprofits with statewide reach, this year's grant recipients share a commitment to making a lasting difference in the lives of Iowa's children. And that's the news in Clemland. I'm Cale Sleaser reporting.
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2: Fox News, I'm Tom Graham. President Trump is hosting Chinese leader Xi Jinping at the White House today.
3: President Trump is expected to address tariffs and trade during his meetings with Xi, as well as Iran, the war in Ukraine, and artificial intelligence. In opening remarks, Xi says the U.S. and China share a responsibility to make sure AI is always under human control.
2: Fox's Jared Halpern there, president of the Palestinian Authority, Mahmoud Abbas, addressing the U.N. General Assembly in a pre-recorded video today. Speaking through an interpreter, he claimed Israel is targeting its civilians.
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2: It's time now to take a look at the weather forecast for Lamar's on this Thursday. Currently, over the noon hour, it is 62 degrees with a southerly wind at 14 miles an hour. It's been rainy and dreary all day, and the forecast says that's going to continue. 90% chance of rain the rest of the afternoon. Tonight, a 60% chance of more rain. It looks like the shift is around 7 o'clock to when things will get a little bit lesser for rain. Our low down to 59. As we go into tomorrow, we'll have another 60% chance of some morning rain showers, high of 62. Then as we go into tomorrow night, that chance of rain will increase to a 90% chance with a low down to 59. As we go into Saturday, we have an 80% chance of rain virtually the entire day, high temperature of 67. For Sunday, mostly cloudy skies, high temperature of 70 degrees. Monday, more of the same as Sunday, will be mostly cloudy with a high of 70. For Tuesday, 70% chance of rain showers, a high of 65. And then for Wednesday, there's a 30% chance of rain on tap with a high temperature of 63 degrees. And that's a look at your upcoming weather forecast here on KLEM. To stay up to date with the weather, log on to KLEM1410.com.
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with this KLEM Sports Update for this Thursday, September 24th. I'm KLEM Sports Director Daniel Versteg. Well, yesterday, the Lamar's girls tennis team was in action in the regional singles and doubles tournament play. That was in Sergeant Bluff at a tournament hosted by Sergeant Bluff Luton. And the Bulldogs fared very well, although they were unable to qualify any of their athletes for the state tournament. The Bulldogs had two singles athletes, Britt Hessenius and Callie Cunningham, finish as top four, while Olivia Brown and Maddie Washburn were able to finish in the top four on the double side. Let's get you the rundown first for Britt Hessenius, who officially finishes third, meaning she will be the first alternate if none of the top two tennis athletes can make the state tournament on the single side. Hessenius opened her tournament in the play-in round as she defeated Cherokee's Maya Benson 6-4, 1-6, and then the tiebreaker set of 10-7. Then in her round of 16 matchup, Hessenius beat Claire Beaker of Harlan 6-3, 6-4. Meanwhile, Callie Cunningham was the number three seed in the bracket, and she defeated Elena Cruz of Cherokee 6-3, 6-0 in the first round. Hessenius then went up against the number four seed from Spencer, Jill Kabrick, and picked up a 6-4, 6-3 win in the quarterfinal round. Cunningham continued her stretch of singles domination with a victory over Bethany Frostad of Spirit Lake Okoboji, 6-3, 6-4. And unfortunately, in the semifinals, both Hessenius and Cunningham lost their matchups to the top two seeds. Cameron Glass of Sergeant Bluff Luton beat Hessenius 6-1, 6-0, while Stella Britton of SBL beat Callie Cunningham 6-4, 6-4. That would set up Hessenius and Cunningham in the third place match. However, Hessenius would pick up third place by injury default, and so Britt Hessenius takes home third place in the singles bracket. Callie Cunningham takes home fourth in a good showing on the singles side. Doubles tournament competition, Madison Rowmiller and Camilla Gonzalez were competing for the Bulldogs. They went up against a good team from Estervillingen Central, Mariah Renicki and Caitlin Thielen, and the ELC squad beat the Bulldogs there 6-1, 6-4. But Olivia Brown and Maddie Washburn went on a roll in their first round matchup. They defeated Jocelyn Richard and Riley Fay of ELC 6-0, 6-0. Dominant showing in that first round matchup. In the quarterfinal, Brown and Washburn defeated a duo from Storm Lake, Janet Zavala and Shaki Larwa 6-1, 6-0. Before losing a semifinal matchup to Brinley Ryder and Ilsa Grice of Spirit Lake Okoboji. Scores in that one were 6-1, 6-2. Thankfully, Brown and Washburn in the third place matchup were able to bounce back over ELC's Mariah Renicki and Caitlin Thielen 6-4, 6-2. The victory there for Brown and Washburn as they end their season as a third place finisher. Similarly to Britt Hessenius on the single side, Olivia Brown and Maddie Washburn will be the first alternate for the doubles bracket if neither of the top two out of that to bracket can make it to the state tournament. Congratulations, though, to the Bulldog girls tennis team on a great showing there at the regional tournament. We knew they would be competitive after what they showed in the MRAC tournament, and it certainly carried over into the regionals bracket. Coach Tiffany Wright talked about this being one of the best showings for the Bulldog girls tennis team in the regional bracket as a whole, with three events being able to finish in the top four of the regional tournament. You can check out those individual round-by-round results. They're available on our website at KLEM1410.com. Just over the sports tab at the top of the homepage, and then in the drop-down menu, click on sports scores and results. Well, yesterday was also some Great Plains Athletic Conference volleyball taking place around the listening area with a couple of very pertinent matchups to locally to Northwest Iowa. One of those taking place in Sioux City, where 14th-ranked Morningside was able to take down Briarcliff by a final score of 3-0. And the Mustangs once again got some great help in that effort from Galen Catholic alum Maya Whitehead, who had 15 kills in the contest to go along with a dig and a block. She hit 281 as the second best attacker for the Mustangs in that victory, and they take down Briarcliff 3-0. Meanwhile, Northwestern College defeated Dort University 3-1, with the defenders taking the first set and then Northwestern cruising in the final 3 sets. The Red Raiders stay undefeated in conference play and have just one loss in the season, knocking off a pretty solid Dort squad. Elsewhere around the GPAC in women's volleyball is Waldorf sweeping Dakota Wesleyan 3-0. The College of St. Mary swept

0: Mount Marty 3-0. Hastings beat Midland 3-1, while Concordia swept Doan 3-0 in GPAC volleyball yesterday. Well, we had a little bit of time. Let's get you some thoughts from the area statewide FBS football coaches, as Iowa State University head coach Jimmy Rogers remains confident and has been for some time that the Cyclones were better than expected. Picked to finish as low as 16th in the Big 12, the Cyclones take a 2-1 record into Saturday's conference opener at home against 15th-ranked Utah.
1: As this team started to gel, how they started to connect, how the culture started to kind of form, I felt more confident in just the overall, because there wasn't this ego behind what about me. They were about each other. They were about competing, and they worked extremely hard. And anytime that you have a bunch of guys come together, they work really hard and they're bought into something bigger than themselves, you have a shot.
0: Rogers says the Utes will be a difficult test for his team in the opener.
1: We're not going to be perfect in this game. But we got to be able to respond when they make plays. We also have to keep our focus when we make plays. So it will be a 60-minute game. Our guys know that. It will be extremely physical, and we're excited for Big 12 play.
0: The Cyclones will be without defensive back Jaheim Singletary, who is in concussion protocol. Singletary was carted off the field early in Iowa State's 55-7 win over Bowling Green and was taken to the hospital that day as well.
1: Technically, it was a concussion, and he's going through that protocol right now. He's got a stiff neck. He is healthy, though. He was in good spirits leaving, walked out. Yeah, he's been in and out of the training room, but he is in good spirits, and we're blessed that nothing more happened of it than what it was, because those are scary circumstances.
0: The Cyclones and the Utes will kick off at 2:30 coming up on Saturday afternoon in Ames. You'll be able to catch the contest on our sister station, Y Country 101.3. Meanwhile, the Iowa Hawkeyes and their head coach Kirk Ferentz hope they finally have the talent on offense to hang with Michigan. The Wolverines have won the last four games in the series with the Hawkeyes, and in those four games, Iowa has scored a total of 20 points. It includes two blowout losses in the Big Ten championship game. The 17th-ranked Hawkeyes visit the 18th-ranked Wolverines on Saturday in the Big Ten opener for both.
2: Yeah, I mean, last time we got together, we were a little bit depleted offensively. So, you know, obviously I think we got a little more octane now in the tank than we did then. You know, it was not the best matchup from that standpoint. But, yeah, they've got really good players.
0: Ferentz says the Michigan defense has been impressive in a 3-0 start to the season.
2: A lot of guys that can rush the passer, they play the run really well. They've got a really impressive defensive front, and you know, not only their starters, but their backups, and they play them all pretty fluidly. So really good players. Their linebackers extremely active, especially the middle linebackers. He's all over the place. They'll hit you. They'll come up and hit you. So it's a really physical group that way, playing outstanding defense.
0: And a young Iowa defense will face its most severe test of the season against Wolverine sophomore quarterback Bryce Underwood.
2: You know, we haven't faced an offense with this kind of octane and juice. And so, you know, we just got to really, it gets not everybody playing. Success to good defense typically is team, great team defense. And if some individual can make, you know, rise up and make a great play, that's great. But if everybody takes care of their job, those things kind of happen organically typically.
0: Kickoff in Ann Arbor is set for 2:30 Central Time between the Hawkeyes and the Wolverines. 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Well, let's take a look now at the sports schedule for today, where we are hopefully going to get some cross country taking place today. We have had bad luck the last week or so, but there are two events on the docket that we are going to be paying attention to. Lamar's Community and Galen Catholic, they're heading up north to the Sioux Center Invitational. That's hosted on the campus of Dort University. And Hinton and Woodbury Central Kingsley Pearson River Valley, they're in action at a meet hosted by MBAOCOU. We're going to hope to get these meets in. Those kids need to run a little bit, and hopefully the weather can hold out for some great cross country today. Boys golf, the Lamar's Community Boys Tennis, Boys Golf Team, is back in action at Two Rivers Golf Club. They're crossing the border to North Sioux City. They're going to be competing against Sioux City East and Sioux City North, as well as their friends from South Dakota, Dakota Valley. On the volleyball schedule today in the Western Valley Conference, Kingsley Pearson plays host to West Monona. Woodbury Central is at OABCIG. Ridgeview is at Lawton Bronson. And Westwood is at Siouxland Christian. MRAC Volleyball, Bishop Heelan is at Sioux City East. George Little Rock in the War Eagle Conference is hosting

0: Sibley, Ocheyedan, and South O'Brien for a triangular, and Harris Lake Park plays host to Sioux Central. 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And this has been your Thursday KLEM Sports Update. I'm Sports Director Daniel Versteg.
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2: I'm Todd Kim. Iowa State Center Braden Smith is preparing for wet conditions when the Cyclones open the Big 12 race at home against 15th-ranked Utah. Rain is likely on Saturday, and Smith says no matter what the weather, the Utah defense will be tough to handle.
3: No, yeah, they're great up front. Their two interior D linemen are really good players, but to me, I'm excited about that. Like, you want to play good players. You want to go out there and prove that you're at the level of everybody else. You know what I mean? So, to me, I take it as a challenge along with the rest of us, and I'm excited for us to get out there and compete.
2: Iowa's defense will face its toughest challenge to date when the 17th-ranked Hawkeyes open the Big Ten race at 18th-ranked Michigan. The mobility of Wolverine quarterback Bryce Underwood is a concern, according to Hawkeye defensive tackle Bryce Hawthorne.
4: Preparing for quarterback runs and quarterback keeps and stuff is definitely, it's been different this week, but honestly, it's kind of the same blocking schemes up front. So for at least for defensive line, it's really not too different. It's just a different guy you're tackling.
2: For Northern Iowa, a demanding Missouri Valley Football Conference race begins with a team that's expected to contend for the title. The Panthers play host to 4th-ranked Illinois State this weekend.
5: You know, for us, we're going against a ranked opponent that should have won the national title a year ago, if we're being honest. Unfortunately, the end of that game, didn't go their way, and they didn't get a chance to hoist a trophy. But I think, that does stuff to motivate you. So I think for their team and the psyche of it, we were this close, and so We want to get back there, and we're going to do whatever it takes.
2: That's you and I, Coach Todd Stepsis. After having its 73-game regular season win streak snapped, Grandview has fallen from the top spot in the latest NAIA Top 25. The Vikings are 6th. Morningside is 7th. Dort, 16th. 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
6: 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You may know me as the state auditor that uncovered a record amount of misspent taxpayer money, or the guy that uncovered the largest lottery rigging scheme in American history, or as the guy that loves pizza. But if we haven't met yet, let me introduce myself. I was raised in Decorah, where I learned to hunt and fish and learned right from wrong. 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I'm married with 2 boys, 10 and 12, in Iowa public schools. Before I was state auditor, I was Iowa's chief public corruption prosecutor, prosecuting cases like the Iowa Film Office tax credit scandal. Now I'm running for governor because I love Iowa and I'm worried about the direction we're going in. 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I want to solve these problems and end the extreme partisanship on both sides standing in the way. So if you're looking for a new direction with more accountability, check out my plans at robsand.com. I'll be a governor for all and make Iowa not redder or bluer, but better and truer. 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
0: 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An update to the sports schedule that we just told you about a few minutes ago. The cross-country events today with the Lamars and Galen Catholic heading to Sioux Center for the Sioux Center Invitational, and Hinton, Woodbury Central, Kingsley, Pearson, and River Valley heading to the MVAO-COU meet. Those cross-country events have been canceled today and will not be made up. So there is no cross-country happening for our listening area schools. Again, cross-country meets involving Lamar's community and Galen Catholic in Sioux Center, and Hinton and MVAOCO at the MVAOCOU meet with Woodbury Central, Kingsley, Pearson, River Valley. Those meets have been canceled. You can check out those schedule updates as well on our website at KLEM1410.com.
9: I love being a part of the action team. It helps me help other people. 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

0: students who may be affected by what's been reported. Gernal Scott, Fox News.
1: The school district has not confirmed any potential disciplinary action. Just getting word of a deadly accident on a lake as a boat was heading from Tanzania to Congo. It capsized, killing at least 41 people, more than 40 others rescued, with a search ongoing for remaining passengers. An unusual contraband scheme at a jail in Louisiana, believed to involve cleaning chemicals, a homemade lighter, and Bible pages.
2: 11 inmates at the Evangeline Parish Jail are accused of tearing pages from Bibles and rolling them into makeshift cigarettes soaked with cleaning chemicals and other substances. Deputies say they discovered the scheme after inmates stumbled out of a dorm bathroom and officers smelled burning paper. Investigators say the inmates even built a makeshift lighter using batteries, a magnet, a metal plate, and a staple. The sheriff says some of the accused were attending ministry classes at the jail, though he now questions whether faith was their only motivation for showing up. All 11 now face felony charges as the investigation continues.
1: Fox's Matt Murphy. Stocks turning lower, the Dow's down 233. I'm Lisa Brady, Fox News.
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4: KLEM weather brought to you by Sunshine Natural Foods, now located at 130 4th Avenue Northeast in Lamar's, to get healthy, to be healthy, and to stay healthy. Well, it is 63 degrees in Lamar's, southerly wind at 14 miles an hour. We have a 90% chance of rain showers to continue today. Tonight, a 60% chance of rain, low down to 59. Then for tomorrow, 60% chance of rain, a high of 62. And for tomorrow night, a 90% chance of rain, with the low down to 59. Looking ahead to Saturday, 80% chance of rain, high of 67. Sunday, mostly cloudy, high of 70. For Monday, mostly cloudy, our high reaching 70 as well. Tuesday, 70% chance of rain, a high of 65. And then for Wednesday, a 30% chance of rain with a high of 63 degrees. And that's a look at your weather forecast here on KLEM. 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
5: Hi, kids. Mrs. Reese from Treasure Isle. Remember, the Bible says that God chose us long ago. 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Nothing's too hard for our great God and Jesus, our Savior. He has the answers for anything we need an answer to. Why doesn't he just tell us, Mrs. Reese? Kids, he does tell us. 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Just remember, Jesus will never leave you or forsake you, never. 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
1: 2020 Headlines, I'm Daniel Verstag. The Iowa Corn Growers Association is asking Iowa's congressional delegates to lobby the Trump administration to release oil from the country's strategic oil reserve to increase the supply of diesel and reduce the price. The Iowa Corn Growers Association President Steve Kuiper says a federal intervention is needed because diesel is a key input for every combine, tractor, and semi used during harvest, and he's paying about twice as much for diesel as he did last year. And the U.S. Senate has passed a bipartisan bill co-sponsored by Iowa Senator Joni Ernst that directs the federal government to come up with a list of critical goods being imported into the U.S. and identify ways to have those goods manufactured in rural America. Ernst says the U.S. has lost the ability to make what we need because we've spent much of the last 50 years offshoring jobs in manufacturing, and the bill is an attempt to reverse that. News stories and more found on our website, KLEM1410.com.
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2: 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Well, it is 63 degrees in Lamar, southerly wind at 13 miles an hour. We are forecasted to see some more rain today, 90% chance of rain this afternoon. Tonight, a 60% chance with a low down to 59. Tomorrow, 60% chance of rain, a high of 62. And for tomorrow night, a 90% chance of rain, low down to 59. Then for Saturday, 80% chance of rain, high of 67. For Sunday, mostly cloudy, high temperature of 70. Then for Monday, mostly cloudy, high of 70. Tuesday, 70% chance of rain, high of 65. And Wednesday, a 30% chance of rain, a high of 63 degrees. And that's a look at your weather forecast here on KLEM. 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
1: 2020 Headlines, I'm Daniel Verstagby. Johnson County Sheriff's Office has released the names of the two victims who died during a school field trip at a lake near Iowa City. Hannah Jorgensen was a 24-year-old fifth-grade teacher at Iowa City's Borlaug Elementary. Search crews at Lake McBride recovered her body on Tuesday, and the body of 10-year-old Ahmed Osman was found Wednesday afternoon. The Iowa City School District has issued a statement calling Jorgensen and Osman valued members of the school community. And a DOT campaign called See Tracks, Think Train is designed to make drivers pay more attention, especially in those danger zones. Rail Team Executive Director Amanda Martin says never drive around under or through lowered crossing gates or flashing red lights. Look both ways after a train passes, as a second train may have been hidden from the opposite direction. Don't cross the tracks unless there's room for your vehicle on the other side. News stories and more found on our website, KLEM1410.com.
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1: Hey, Matt.
2: Yeah, Tim.
1: Hey, have you talked to Mark lately?
2: I haven't really talked to him, but he looks pretty down.
1: He looks pretty down. Yeah, well, maybe we should cheer him up then.
2: What do you suppose we should do?
1: Well, does he like...

0: Chick, come here.
1: Wow, look at her.
0: I know.
1: Man, I've never seen Sharon look so bad before.
0: I did once before, but this is pretty bad.
1: Yeah, what do you think she got up to last night?

0: Pfizer. Outdo yesterday.
1: The U.S. Senate just rejecting a war powers resolution against military action in Iran. The vote was 49 to 50, with one Democrat, Pennsylvania Senator John Fetterman, voting with Republicans to kill the resolution and four Republicans voting with Democrats in favor of it. Two senators did not vote. An American CEO is accused of concealing that his Virginia-based company was controlled from Moscow. His Russian business partner arrested in London.
2: The Department of Justice alleges Lee Reber of Boise, Idaho, helped Russian nationals hide their ownership of a digital forensics firm. He allegedly worked with Moscow-based Oleg Davidov to pitch oxygen forensics software to U.S. agencies. The software, purportedly American but really developed in Russia, had previously been sold to the FSB, the intelligence agency successor to the KGB. Prosecutors say Russians made big decisions at the firm, set Reber's compensation, and controlled Oxygen's bank accounts. Davidov was arrested at London's Heathrow Airport, and American authorities are seeking his extradition. Jonathan Savage, Fox News.
1: A fast approaching deadline in Michigan for people to claim their share of money from the Flint water crisis settlement.
3: A court says it's missing necessary signatures from some adults who were minors when their paperwork was submitted. Some claims are also missing Social Security numbers. The more than $620 million settlement was approved in March of 2022 after a public health emergency that began in April of 2014 when the city of Flint, Michigan switched its drinking water source from Detroit's system to the Flint River to cut costs. But that switch caused water distribution pipes to corrode, leaching lead and other contaminants into Flint's municipal drinking water.
1: Fox's Paul Stevens. The paperwork deadline is October 8th. An hour to the close on Wall Street. Stocks are lower. The Dow down 186 points. I'm Lisa Brady, Fox News.
4: Now, the KLEM weather forecast.
5: Look at weather. It's being brought to you by Lamar's Agri Center. Everything that grows. Clouds remain. 90% chance of more rain continues this afternoon and tonight. We'll see high today about 62. Low tonight near 60. So not much difference between the high and low today. More clouds and rain tomorrow, Friday, throughout the day with a high of 62. Low near 60 again Friday night. Saturday, another round of rain showers throughout the day, cloudy and 65. Sunday, we get a break from the rain, but cloudy with a high of 70. Cloudy Monday with a high near 70. Tuesday, more showers possible and a high of 65. That's a look at the weather here on KLEM.

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1: Here is a look at the headlines. The U.S. Senate has passed a bipartisan bill co-sponsored by Iowa Senator Joni Ernst that directs the federal government to come up with a list of critical goods being imported into the U.S. and identify ways to have those goods manufactured in rural America. Other Iowa news, Iowa Corn Growers Association asking Iowa congressional delegations to lobby the Trump administration to release oil from the country's strategic oil reserve to increase the supply of diesel and reduce the prices.
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1: Fox News, I'm John Saucier. Chinese President Xi Jinping is now at the White House, part of a state visit, and President Trump praising the relationship he has with the Chinese leader.
2: From the time of my first election in 2016, President Xi and I have forged a friendship, a truly great friendship, actually, built on mutual respect and the vital interests of our people.
1: These two leaders will talk today and then a formal state dinner tonight in honor of the Chinese president. A Senate Judiciary Subcommittee with a hearing over transgender athletes competing in girls' sports. Tennessee Republican Senator Marsha Blackburn on Fox criticizes some Democrats for not attending.
3: It is so disrespectful of the 3 million high school and college female athletes that they would not even show up to have a discussion. How do we protect them?
1: America is listening to Fox News.
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0: Look at weather. It's being brought to you by Lamar's Hy-Vee with a helpful smile at every aisle. 90% chance of light showers continue today into the evening tonight. High today about 62, low tonight near 60. For tomorrow, 60% chance of more rain throughout the day. Friday, cloudy and 62, low near 60 for Friday night. For Saturday, cloudy with an 80% chance of showers and a high of 68. Sunday, cloudy and 70. Monday, mostly cloudy and 70. Back to rain showers Tuesday and a high of 65. That is a look at the weather this afternoon here on KLEM.

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1: 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Oh, Stars Go Dim. 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

0: sports betting. Recapping stocks, a mixed finish in the end after a mostly down day. The Dow dropping 161 points, the S&P down about 2, but the NASDAQ up 3 points. I'm Lisa Brady, Fox News.
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2: Look at weather. 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Lamar's in Dakota Dunes. Cloudy tonight. 50% chance of light showers continue the rest of the day into the evening. We will see a low tonight near 60 for tomorrow, Friday. 60% chance of rain showers throughout the day and a high of 62. For the upcoming weekend, Saturday, cloudy, 80% chance of showers, high of 68. Sunday, cloudy and 70. Monday, mostly cloudy with a high of 70. Back to rain on Tuesday and a high of 65. That is your weather forecast here this afternoon on KLEN.

0: 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President Donald Trump and President Xi Jinping of China are set to meet this week in Washington, D.C. We will hear more about what is expected from the meeting this week from Jim McCormick, co-founder of AgMarket.net, next.
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0: Jim McCormick, co-founder of AgMarket.net, says that the agriculture industry will be closely following the meeting between President Trump and President Xi Jinping of China to determine what agriculture topics are discussed between the two delegations.
2: I think there's two ways you got to look at it. The first one is on the bean side of the equation. Okay, now, I personally don't expect a whole lot out of the bean side of the equation. Remember, China committed to buy, in essence, 25 million metric tons of this year's crop. By all accounting, they've bought about half of it. They've committed to buy 25 million metric tons of next year's crop. I don't know how we could expect them to commit to much more than that.
0: This will be the second face-to-face meeting between Trump and Xi in 2026, following President Trump's visit to China in May. After the May meeting, the White House released a fact sheet which stated China will purchase at least $17 billion per year of U.S. agricultural products in 2026, 27, and 28. McCormick says that the agriculture industry is anxious to see if there will be any further confirmation of that pledge.
2: The other part that the trade is looking for, and I'm looking for, is this story that came out in the spring that was talking about $17 billion worth of additional ag purchases above and beyond the bean purchase. But that came with a caveat. The caveat is China essentially said they'd be willing to buy up to $17 billion worth of ag goods if the economics are right. And here's the problem. To get the economics right, the Chinese need to lower a tariff on all ag goods that are currently sitting at 10%.
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1: Here is a look at the headlines this afternoon. DOT campaign called C-Tracks Think Train is designed to make drivers pay more attention, especially in those danger zones. Rail team executive director says never drive around or under or through lowered crossing gates or flashing red lights. U.S. Senate has passed a bipartisan bill co-sponsored by Iowa Senator Joni Ernst that directs the federal government to come up with a list of critical goods being imported into the United States and identify ways to have those goods manufactured in rural America.
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0: 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From 1983, a group called Naked Eyes, and sad news in the music industry. The singer for the group, Peter Byron, has passed away at the age of 74. He passed away in Los Angeles on Monday, the 14th, after a brief illness. Let's get a news update now from Fox News.
1: Carmen Roberts. Dozens of diplomats walked out at the start of the speech by Israeli Prime Minister Netanyahu at the UN General Assembly meeting today in Manhattan.
2: If there are any other moral cowards who haven't yet left this hall, please do so now.

0: assembly meeting today in Manhattan.
1: If there are any other moral cowards who haven't yet left this hall, please do so now. Thank you very much.
0: Netanyahu says years ago he vowed to prevent Iran from developing a nuclear bomb, and destroying his nuclear facilities was hard, but it was the easiest decision he ever made as prime minister. President Trump says he had a great meeting at the White House with China's President Xi after the president greeted him with great fanfare.
2: President Xi and I have forged a friendship, a truly great friendship, actually, built on mutual respect and the vital interests of our people.
0: The two will discuss tariffs, trade, the Iran war, and AI. 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
7: 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Sounds terrifying? Not to Nate Wellums. 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In the Iowa House, Wellums voted against mandatory monitoring for convicted sex offenders after release from prison. That's right. 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Think about that. 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And if Nate Wellums had his way, no one would know. 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

0: follow the Golden Pheasant on Facebook for specials, updates, and more information.
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0: Look at weather this afternoon. 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Still a good chance of light showers this evening. We'll see a low of 60. For tomorrow, Friday, cloudy day with a 60% chance of rain showers throughout the day and Friday night, with a high of 62, low Friday night near 60. For the upcoming weekend, Saturday, mostly cloudy day with an 80% chance of showers. Saturday, high of 68, low near 60 for Saturday night. Finally, a break from the rain comes Sunday with clouds. Could see partly sunny conditions on Sunday, high of 70, low near 60 Sunday night. Monday, cloudy skies with a high about 70 and more rain forecasted for Tuesday with a high near 65 on Tuesday. And that is a look at the weather forecast here on KLEM.

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1: Here's a look at the headlines. Variety, a children's charity, announcing that 104 nonprofits across the state of Iowa have been selected to receive funding through its grant program. Boys and Girls Club of Siouxland, also Camp High Hopes and Unity Point Health received the grants. Warren City's Area Health System also received a grant, as well as the Bridge in Storm Lake and Spencer's Seasons Center for Behavioral Health. Each year, children's nonprofits from communities across Iowa have the opportunity to apply for the grants to support their programs and projects.

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1: I'm Josh Turek. I was born an underdog. 21 surgeries by the age of 12. Spina bifida, caused by my dad's exposure to Agent Orange in Vietnam. Sitting in my wheelchair, 9 years old, watching the Olympics, I dreamed of winning gold for my country, too. In 2016, I did just that.
2: 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Josh Turek.
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1: 4 Paralympics, 2 golds. 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Because accountability matters. Listening to Iowans does too. I'm Josh Turek, candidate for Senate, and I approve this message. 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
1: No choice. Lisa Brady, Fox News. That from the Israeli Prime Minister defending the response to attacks from Hamas and other Iran proxies and vowing to keep defending Israel while making a prediction about the Iranian regime.
2: Their murderous regime will be toppled by its lies, by its corruption, by its cruelty. This evil regime will fall. And we will all celebrate that day.
1: Dozens of diplomats walking out at the start of his speech, where Benjamin Netanyahu also called allegations of genocide in Gaza the biggest lie of the century. The Palestinian president Mahmoud Abbas accusing Israeli forces of killing, starvation, and attempted displacement.
3: As well as a genocidal war that has created an unprecedented humanitarian catastrophe.
1: His message on video denied a visa to appear in person. The AI

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0: President Trump will hold a state dinner in honor of the Chinese president after these talks. 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
5: 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I was born an underdog. 21 surgeries by the age of 12. 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
10: 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Forecast for the rest of the evening, 50-50 chance of rain tonight. We'll look for a low of 60. 60% chance of rain showers tomorrow, Friday, cloudy and 62. For the upcoming weekend, Saturday, cloudy and an 80% chance of rain showers throughout the day, high of 68. Cloudy Sunday with a high of 72. Monday, cloudy and 70. And chance of rain again Tuesday with a high of 65. And that is your weather forecast here on KLEM.

Sunday with a high of 72. Monday, cloudy and 70. And chance of rain again Tuesday with a high of 65. And that is your weather forecast here on KLEM.

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1: 1 month into the session, and the Iowa State House is buzzing with activity.
2: We expect our lawmakers to show up and get the job done. Yet Liberal politician Josh Turek missed 58% of his votes in the Iowa legislature. Turek skipped a vote helping veterans get homes, another to fund our schools. Turek even skipped a vote allowing law enforcement to use DNA to track down violent felons. Iowans were relying on Josh Turek to do his job. Instead, he skipped town to raise money from liberals in D.C. and California. Even worse, while liberal politician Josh Turek was skipping 58% of his votes, he still collected his full taxpayer-funded paycheck. Because liberal politician Josh Turek only shows up for himself. Paid for by SLF PAC, not authorized by any candidate or candidate's committee. SLFPAC.org. SLF PAC is responsible for the content of this ad.

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1: Sparked a protest. I'm Lee Silicera, Fox News. Israeli Prime Minister Benjamin Netanyahu addressed the United Nations General Assembly with some walking out before it even started.
2: Ordering the hall, please.
3: As Netanyahu waited, many world leaders left the hall, to which the Prime Minister responded,
4: if there are any other moral cowards who haven't yet left this hall, please do so now.
3: For those who stayed, Netanyahu's speech reflected on the massacre of October 7th, 3 years ago, and the attack with the U.S. on Iran, to which he said, had it not been done,
4: the fanatic Ayatollahs who chant death to America, death to Israel, would eventually carry out their mad fantasies.
3: He repeated a refrain saying the responses to October 7th and Iran's nuclear ambition was because Israel had no other choice.
1: Fox's Colonel Scott. Netanyahu also called out New York City Mayor Zohran Mamdani after Mamdani called him a war criminal and threatened to have him arrested, saying since Mamdani became mayor, many Jews don't feel safe in New York. The mayor responded, saying Netanyahu used his speech to repeat baseless lies meant to sanitize the genocide of Palestinians. The first White House meeting in more than a decade between President Trump and China's President Xi Jinping. The president says the two have been great friends since they met in 2016.
5: The decisions we make in these areas today can promote

0: peace and prosperity for decades and decades to come.
1: The two discussed artificial intelligence, security issues, and a state dinner in Xi's honor is set for this evening. The Trump administration has asked the Supreme Court to allow continued deportations of migrants to third countries where they have no ties. Lower courts have ruled people must have a chance to object before being deported to countries other than their homeland. 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
1: Senate Democrats are accusing the Trump administration of rolling back environmental rules as a favor to big oil companies in exchange for donations to his 2024 campaign.
6: Senators Sheldon Whitehouse and Chuck Schumer say the president told oil and gas executives at a Mar-a-Lago dinner 2 years ago that he'd roll back environmental rules if they collectively gave $1 billion to his campaign. Senate Minority Leader Schumer addressed the allegations on the Senate floor.
7: Many of the same people making these policies are profiting off them. Trump appointed numerous fossil fuel industry leaders to his administration.
6: While there's no recording of the president on this, company officials who attended the April 2024 dinner said one executive complained about spending money to lobby the Biden administration, to which the president responded, "You are all wealthy enough to raise $1 billion to return me to the White House." Jessica Rosenthal, Fox News.
1: A White House spokesman said Democrats should reflect on their own tie to the green energy industry. New York is suing the prediction market Poly Market, calling it an unlicensed gambling operation. Prediction markets have argued states don't have the authority to govern them because they're already regulated at the federal level by the Commodity Futures Trading Commission. There's another tame reading on the job market.
8: New claims for unemployment benefits declined to 197,000 last week. It's a historically low level and the lowest since mid-July. Subdued jobless claims continue to suggest employers are not conducting wide-scale layoffs. Continuing claims for the week ending September 12th also declined to 1.71 million. Art Hogan, chief market strategist at B. Riley Wealth Management, says,
9: "We know one thing. The Fed's not going to worry about the labor market. They're going to continue to be focusing on inflation."
8: Jobless claims have remained at historically low levels despite higher energy costs and inflation that has remained above the Fed's goal of 2% for years.
1: Fox's Jenny Casola. I'm Lee Silicera. This is Fox News.
10: Good evening. It's now time for a KLEM news update. Still look for a chance of rain showers tonight into tomorrow. We'll see a low of 60. More rain expected for Friday and Friday night. And into the first half of the weekend, and we could see a break from the rain come Sunday and Monday. And then more rain forecasted Tuesday of next week. We'll take a closer look at weather coming up after news on KLEM.
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1: I'm Cale Sleaser reporting. 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
1: IML produces containers for several big brand names.
2: We do Land O'Lakes. We have a lot with them. And also we do product for the Wells Blue Bunny here in town, which everybody knows in Lamar's, Iowa. But we ship from this plant, we ship nationally. We got customers in California all the way to Maine. And then we have other facilities in the countries.
1: IML has seen a lot of growth in Lamar's since 2006.
2: Yeah, we started in 2006 across the street, actually in a rental building. We built this in 2009, and then we added on in 2011. And we still have room if we needed to add on another third phase.
1: Orange City Area Home Health and Hospice has announced that they will move to a new location beginning next week on October 1st. The office will relocate from 400 Central Avenue Northwest Suite 200 to 626 8th Street Southeast in Orange City. The new office is more centrally located and offers a more accessible entrance without the challenging stairs found at the previous location. The space will also provide a dedicated area for support groups, educational programs, and gatherings for patients and families. The current office will close on September 30th. For questions about the relocation, services, or payment options, call Orange City Area Home Health and Hospice at 712-737-5279. Variety, the children's charity, announced that 104 nonprofits across Iowa have been selected to receive funding through its annual grant program. Sioux City's Boys and Girls Club of Siouxland, Camp High Hopes, and Unity Point Health received grants. Orange City's Area Health System also received a grant, as well as the Bridge of Storm Lake and Spencer's Season Center for Behavioral Health. Each year, children's nonprofits from communities across Iowa have the opportunity to apply for variety grants to support programs and projects aligned with the organization's mission of caring for children. From grassroots organizations serving local communities to nonprofits with statewide reach, this year's grant recipients share a commitment to making a lasting difference in the lives of Iowa's children. And that's the news in Clemland. I'm Cale Sleaser reporting.
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3: 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That's Jerry's Pizza, located in Lamar's. On the obituary reports, Lorraine Brown, 78, of Akron, passed away on Thursday, September 17th, at Hillcrest Health Care Center in Hawarden. A memorial service will be held on Saturday, September 26th, at 1 o'clock at the First Baptist Church in Akron. Visitation with the family present will be from 12 noon until service time, and following the service during a light reception, all at First Baptist Church in Akron. Interment will be at Riverside Cemetery in Akron. Arrangements are with the Rexwinkle Funeral Home in Akron. Expressions of sympathy can be extended to the family through the Rexwinkle website. That's services for Lorraine Brown, 78, of Akron. You can find obituary information on our website at KLEM1410.com.

0: Radio Iowa. I'm Dar Danielson, a nonprofit that represents Iowa businesses. This is raising concerns about Alliant Energy's request to build three natural gas-fired plants in Cedar Rapids, Marshalltown, and Cerro Gordo County. Iowa Business for Clean Energy Executive Director Bob Rafferty says they'd be so-called peaker plants that can be ramped up quickly when this demand spikes. He cites federal data indicating the plants kick on during peak electricity demand. He cites federal data indicating the plants typically set idle for more than 90% of the year.
1: We need a greater review at the front end so that ratepayers aren't stuck paying for a large, expensive amount of infrastructure that is not needed.
0: Rafferty suggests that they are seeking permission to build them because of the operating data centers or data centers they hope to attract to their territory. U.S. Attorney for the Southern District of Iowa, David Waterman, says the investigation of an alleged meth trafficking ring led to the arrest of 11 people from Marshalltown, Perry, and Des Moines.
2: Illegal drug trafficking can have devastating consequences. It fuels addiction, contributes to overdoses, and harms families and communities.
0: The 11 arrested made their initial court appearance. Their trial is set for November 3rd. Three other people were taken into custody, but they're part of a separate indictment and have not yet been charged. Iowa Senator Chuck Grassley says he would vote to temporarily suspend the federal tax on gas and diesel to give relief to farmers and other drivers, but he suggests the oil industry has made record profits and could just lower the price on its own. Grassley says suspending taxes wouldn't have as much of an impact as tying U.S. diesel prices to the U.S. oil supply.
3: Reduce it for an hour or two or whatever's appropriate to get this price down so it's reasonable for American farmers and American truckers.
0: Grassley says he doesn't buy the oil industry's claim that an embargo on exports of diesel would have the unintended consequence of prompting refiners to reduce production and therefore raise the price here. You're listening to News on Radio Iowa. Stay tuned. There's more straight ahead.
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0: Dolly the Mastodon is back at the Prairie Trails Museum in Wayne County. The partially exposed bones were found at a county creek back in 2022. State archaeologist John Dorshuk.
5: This is the most complete mastodon skeleton we have from Iowa. Now, surrounding states do have more remains than Iowa so far. Now, there's tremendous areas that have never been explored, and there's great potential for additional finds of this magnitude.
0: It took some time to preserve the fragile bones so they could be strong enough to be displayed. A 2020 Central Lyon High School graduate made it through the first show as contestant on the new season of Survivor that premiered Wednesday on CBS. Carter Kroll's a Rock Rapids native now living in Sioux Falls. His family didn't believe him at first when he came to the farm and told him he made it through the selection process.
6: They kind of rolled their eyes and said, yeah, okay, go feed the cows.
0: He got through the first episode without being voted off the show. Radio Iowa, I'm Dar Danielson.
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9: Let's take a look at the weather forecast for tonight. Still 50-50 chance of rain this evening. Cloudy with a low of 60. For tomorrow, Friday, 60% chance of showers throughout the day and evening. And high tomorrow, 62, with a low near 60 for Friday night. For the upcoming weekend, Saturday, mostly cloudy with an 80% chance of rain showers throughout the day on Saturday and a high of 68. Sunday, a break from the rain, partly sunny and a high of 72. For Monday, mostly cloudy with a high of 70. Then more rain expected for Tuesday with a high of 65. 0.3 of an inch of rainfall from earlier today here at the KLEM studios. And that is a look at the weather and the news. We'll have

0: We'll have sports coming away next.
1: 1 month into the session, and the Iowa State House is buzzing with activity.
2: We expect our lawmakers to show up and get the job done. Yet Liberal politician Josh Turek missed 58% of his votes in the Iowa legislature. Turek skipped a vote helping veterans get homes, another to fund our schools. Turek even skipped a vote allowing law enforcement to use DNA to track down violent felons. Iowans were relying on Josh Turek to do his job. Instead, he skipped town to raise money from liberals in D.C. and California. Even worse, while liberal politician Josh Turek was skipping 58% of his votes, he still collected his full taxpayer-funded paycheck, because liberal politician Josh Turek only shows up for himself. Paid for by SLF PAC, not authorized by any candidate or candidates committee. SLFPAC.org. SLF PAC is responsible for the content of this ad.
3: With this KLEM Sports Update for this Thursday, September 24th, I'm KLEM Sports Director Daniel Versteg. Well, yesterday, the Lamar's girls tennis team was in action in the regional singles and doubles tournament play. That was in Sergeant Bluff at a tournament hosted by Sergeant Bluff Luton. And the Bulldogs fared very well, although they were unable to qualify any of their athletes for the state tournament. The Bulldogs had two singles athletes, Britt Hassinius and Callie Cunningham, finish as top four, while Olivia Brown and Maddie Washburn were able to finish in the top four on the double side. Let's get you the rundown first for Britt Hassinius, who officially finishes third, meaning she will be the first alternate if none of the top two tennis athletes can make the state tournament on the single side. Hassinius opened her tournament in the play-in round as she defeated Cherokee's Maya Benson 6-4, 1-6, and then the tiebreaker set of 10-7. Then in her round of 16 matchup, Hassinius beat Claire Beaker of Harlan 6-3, 6-4. Meanwhile, Callie Cunningham was the number three seed in the bracket, and she defeated Elena Cruz of Cherokee 6-3, 6-0 in the first round. Hassinius then went up against the number four seed from Spencer, Jill Kabrick, and picked up a 6-4, 6-3 win in the quarterfinal round. Cunningham continued her stretch of singles domination with a victory over Bethany Frostad of Spirit Lake Okoboji, 6-3, 6-4. And unfortunately, in the semifinals, both Hassinius and Cunningham lost their matchups to the top two seeds. Cameron Glass of Sergeant Bluff Luton beat Hassinius 6-1, 6-0, while Stella Britton of SBL beat Callie Cunningham 6-4, 6-4. That would set up Hassinius and Cunningham in the third place match. However, Hassinius would pick up third place by injury default, and so Britt Hassinius takes home third place in the singles bracket. Callie Cunningham takes home fourth in a good showing on the singles side. Doubles tournament competition, Madison Rowmiller and Camilla Gonzalez were competing for the Bulldogs. They went up against a good team from Esterville Lincoln Central, Mariah Renicki and Caitlin Thielen, and the ELC squad beat the Bulldogs there 6-1, 6-4. But Olivia Brown and Maddie Washburn went on a roll in their first round matchup. They defeated Jocelyn Richard and Riley Fay of ELC 6-0, 6-0. Dominant showing in that first round matchup. In the quarterfinal, Brown and Washburn defeated a duo from Storm Lake, Janet Zavala and Shaki Larwa 6-1, 6-0. Before losing a semifinal matchup to Brinley Ryder and Ilsa Grice of Spirit Lake Okoboji. Scores in that one were 6-1, 6-2. Thankfully, Brown and Washburn in the third place matchup were able to bounce back over ELC's Mariah Renicki and Caitlin Thielen 6-4, 6-2. The victory there for Brown and Washburn as they end their season as a third place finisher. Similarly to Brent Hassinius on the single side, Olivia Brown and Maddie Washburn will be the first alternate for the doubles bracket if neither of the top two out of that bracket can make it to the state tournament. Congratulations, though, to the Bulldog girls tennis team on a great showing there at the regional tournament. We knew they would be competitive after what they showed in the MRAC tournament, and it certainly carried over into the regionals bracket. Coach Tiffany Wright talked about this being one of the best showings for the Bulldog girls tennis team in the regional bracket as a whole, with three events being able to finish in the top four of the regional tournament. You can check out those individual round-by-round results. They're available on our website at KLEM1410.com. Just over the sports tab at the top of the homepage, and then in the drop-down menu, click on sports scores and results. Well, yesterday was also some Great Plains Athletic Conference volleyball taking place around the listening area with a couple of very

0: pertinent matchups to locally to Northwest Iowa. One of those taking place in Sioux City, where 14th-ranked Morningside was able to take down Briar Cliff by a final score of 3-0. And the Mustangs once again got some great help in that effort from Galen Catholic alum Maya Whitehead, who had 15 kills in the contest to go along with a dig and a block. She hit 281 as the second-best attacker for the Mustangs in that victory, and they take down Briar Cliff 3-0. Meanwhile, Northwestern College defeated Dort University 3-1, with the defenders taking the first set and then Northwestern cruising in the final 3 sets. The Red Raiders stay undefeated in conference play and have just one loss in the season, knocking off a pretty solid Dort squad. Elsewhere around the GPAC in women's volleyball is Waldorf sweeping Dakota Wesleyan 3-0. The College of St. Mary swept Mount Marty 3-0. Hastings beat Midland 3-1, while Concordia swept Doan 3-0 in GPAC volleyball yesterday. Well, we had a little bit of time. Let's get you some thoughts from the area statewide FBS football coaches, as Iowa State University head coach Jimmy Rogers remains confident and has been for some time that the Cyclones were better than expected. Picked to finish as low as 16th in the Big 12, the Cyclones take a 2-1 record into Saturday's conference opener at home against 15th-ranked Utah.
1: As this team started to gel, how they started to connect, how the culture started to kind of form, I felt more confident in just the overall, because there wasn't this ego behind what about me. They were about each other. They were about competing, and they worked extremely hard. And anytime that you have a bunch of guys come together, they work really hard and they're bought into something bigger than themselves, you have a shot.
0: Rogers says the Utes will be a difficult test for his team in the opener.
1: We're not going to be perfect in this game. But we got to be able to respond when they make plays. We also have to keep our focus when we make plays. So it will be a 60-minute game. Our guys know that. It will be extremely physical, and we're excited for Big 12 play.
0: The Cyclones will be without defensive back Jaheim Singletary, who is in concussion protocol. Singletary was carted off the field early in Iowa State's 55-7 win over Bowling Green and was taken to the hospital that day as well.
1: Technically, it was a concussion, and he's going through that protocol right now. He's got a stiff neck. He is healthy, though. He was in good spirits leaving, walked out. Yeah, he's been in and out of the training room, but he is in good spirits, and we're blessed that nothing more happened of it than what it was, because those are scary circumstances.
0: The Cyclones and the Utes will kick off at 2:30 coming up on Saturday afternoon in Ames. You'll be able to catch the contest on our sister station, Y Country 101.3. Meanwhile, the Iowa Hawkeyes and their head coach Kirk Ferentz hope they finally have the talent on offense to hang with Michigan. The Wolverines have won the last 4 games in the series with the Hawkeyes, and in those 4 games, Iowa has scored a total of 20 points. It includes 2 blowout losses in the Big Ten championship game. The 17th-ranked Hawkeyes visit the 18th-ranked Wolverines on Saturday in the Big Ten opener for both.
2: Yeah, I mean, last time we got together, we were a little bit depleted offensively. So, you know, obviously I think we got a little more octane now in the tank than we did then. You know, it was not the best matchup from that standpoint. But, yeah, they've got really good players.
0: Ferentz says the Michigan defense has been impressive in a 3-0 start to the season.
2: A lot of guys that can rush the passer, they play the run really well. They've got a really impressive defensive front, and you know, not only their starters, but their backups, and they play them all pretty fluidly. So really good players. Their linebackers are extremely active, especially the middle linebackers. He's all over the place. They'll hit you. They'll come up and hit you. So it's a really physical group that way, playing outstanding defense.
0: And a young Iowa defense will face its most severe test of the season against Wolverine sophomore quarterback Bryce Underwood.
2: You know, we haven't faced an offense with this kind of octane and juice. And so, you know, we just got to really, it gets not everybody playing. Success to good defense typically is great team defense. And if some individual can make, you know, rise up and make a great play, that's great. But if everybody takes care of their job, those things kind of happen organically typically.
0: Kickoff in Ann Arbor is set for 2:30 Central Time between the Hawkeyes and the Wolverines. 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Let's take a look now at the sports schedule for today. Unfortunately, our cross-country events that were supposed to take place today with Galen Catholic and Lamar set to run in Sioux Center and

Hinton and Woodbury Central Kingsley Pearson River Valley set to run at MVAOCOU. Well, those cross-country meets have been canceled today, unfortunately. As far as the rest of the outdoor schedule, boys golf, Lamar's Community Boys still able to get their meet in at North Sioux City at Two Rivers Golf Club against Dakota Valley East and North. We'll have results of that on our website coming up shortly here on KLEM1410.com. The volleyball schedule for tonight of the Western Valley Conference, Kingsley Pearson plays host to West Monona, a top team in Class 1A. OABCIG welcomes in Woodbury Central. Ridgeview is at Lawton Bronson. And then Westwood is at Siouxland Christian. In the Missouri River Activities Conference, just one matchup tonight. Bishop Heelan is at Sioux City East. And in the War Eagle Conference, there's a conference triangular at George Little Rock with Sibley, Ochedon, and South O'Brien facing off with George Little Rock and each other as well. For more sports news, be sure to check out our website, KLEM1410.com. 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We are at KLEM Sports on Twitter. Well, this has been your Thursday KLEM Sports Update. I'm Sports Director Daniel Versteg. Touchdown for great time.

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2: Fox News, I'm Tom Rigotti. President Trump is speaking with Chinese Premier Xi Jinping at the White House. Fox's Jared Halpern has details.
3: During an Oval Office meeting, the two leaders were expected to discuss tariffs and trade, the wars in Ukraine and Iran, and artificial intelligence, dubbed by President Trump as super intelligence.
2: She was earlier greeted by a military marching band, a troop review, and a flyover. Israeli Prime Minister Benjamin Netanyahu addresses the UN General Assembly today. The Prime Minister sent a message to New York City Mayor Zohran Mamdani.
4: Since you

0: Liberal Josh Turek doesn't bother showing up for work, missing votes more than half the time. Even worse, Turek thinks you don't care. Just listen.
1: I ended up missing about 50% of the votes in the Iowa legislature this year. I don't know if that necessarily matters to Iowans.
0: Doesn't matter? Turek skips work more than half the time, but still collected his full paycheck. Think that matters? There's more. Because the only thing worse than the votes Turek missed? The votes he took. Turek supported welfare benefits for illegal immigrants and amnesty for criminal illegals. He voted with the radical left for taxpayer-funded sex change surgery. He even supports biological men in girls' bathrooms. Liberal Josh Turek. Gone half the time, wrong the other half.
2: I'm Ashley Hinson, candidate for U.S. Senate, and I approve this message.
0: Paid for by NRSC.
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1: I'm Josh Turek. I was born an underdog. 21 surgeries by the age of 12. Spina bifida, caused by my dad's exposure to Agent Orange in Vietnam. Sitting in my wheelchair, 9 years old, watching the Olympics, I dreamed of winning gold for my country too. In 2016, I did just that.
2: Guess who on the left side? Josh Turek.
3: Council Bluffs, Iowa native.
1: 4 Paralympics, 2 golds. I was so proud to represent our country and Iowa all around the world. We won because we worked together as a team and cared about the name on the front of the jersey, not the back. That's what's missing in Washington. Both parties fight with each other and just look out for themselves. In the Senate, I will work with anyone to fight the corruption, clean up Washington, and make them work for us again. Because accountability matters. Listening to Iowans does too.
4: I'm Josh Turek, candidate for Senate, and I approve this message, paid for by Josh Turek for Iowa.
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1: Fox News, I'm Tom Rigotti. President Trump is meeting China's leader Xi Jinping for an official state visit at the White House. Fox Business Network's Edward Lawrence is there.
2: One big topic, artificial intelligence. China's trying to catch up with the U.S., and President Trump says he wants U.S. companies to maintain their lead. Now, we're expecting an announcement about a direct AI hotline between the U.S. and China.
1: Lawmakers say regulations on AI must not impede competition with China. A man wounded during the 2024 assassination attempt on then-candidate Donald Trump in Western Pennsylvania has reportedly died. Here's Fox's Kristen Goodwin.
3: Jim Copenhaver was shot in the arm and abdomen during the July 2024 rally when a gunman tried to assassinate President Trump. Rallygoer David Dutch was also injured, and Butler County firefighter Corey Comparator was killed.
1: Copenhaver was 76 years old. Trump's ear was grazed by a bullet in the shooting. America's listening to Fox News.
4: 1 month into the session, and the Iowa State House is buzzing with activity.
5: We expect our lawmakers to show up and get the job done. Yet liberal politician Josh Turek missed 58% of his votes in the Iowa legislature. Turek skipped a vote helping veterans get homes, another to fund our schools. Turek even skipped a vote allowing law enforcement to use DNA to track down violent felons. Iowans were relying on Josh Turek to do his job. Instead, he skipped town to raise

0: is money from liberals in D.C. and California. Even worse, while liberal politician Josh Turek was skipping 58% of his votes, he still collected his full taxpayer-funded paycheck, because liberal politician Josh Turek only shows up for himself. Paid for by SLF PAC, not authorized by any candidate or candidate's committee. SLFPAC.org. SLF PAC is responsible for the content of this ad.
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0: 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The far left wants more of it. As Josh Turek's party embraces socialism, can we trust Turek to say no to their agenda? 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